0: separate ways. Unless you want to deal with me and the BKs. So that's your big speech, huh? An MC ultimatum.
1: All it takes is one swing and I'll humiliate him. Matter of fact, make one wrong move and I'll debilitate him. And if he even starts to slip, I'll eliminate him.

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0: And guess what time it is? It's time for Brrrrrrrrrrrrrrrrrrrrrrrrrrrrrrrrrrrrrrrrrrrrrrrrrrrrrrrrrrrrrrrrrrrrrrrrrrrrrrrrrrrrrrrrrrrrrrrrrrrrrrrrrrrrrrrrrrrrrrrrrrrrrrrrrrrrrrrrrrrrrrrrrrrrrrrrrrrrrrrrrrrrrrrrrrrrrrrrrrrrrrrrrrrrrrrrrrrrrrrrrrrrrrrrrrrrrrrrrrrrrrrrrrrrrrrrrrrrrrrrrrrrrrrrrrrrrrrrrrrrrrrrrrrrrrrrrrrrrrrrrrrrrrrrrrrrrrrrrrrrrrrrrrrrrrrrrrrrrrrrrrrrrrrrrrrrrrrrrrrrrrrrrrrrrrrrrrrrrrrrrrrrrrrrrrrrrrrrrrrrrrr
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0: Good morning, my angels. Welcome to your number one family fun radio. This is Angel Gabby, as you already can tell. And that is because Matty the Magician has some magic deliveries to do today. And so he cannot be here, but we are going to have a great time because today we are getting five Jabby Lake Mall champions on the Brainiac today. I'm so excited. I cannot wait to see who my winners for today will be. As you already know, Jabby Lake Mall, shout out to Jabby Lake Mall, by the way, is getting five champions every single day for the rest of the month. Amazing goodie bags and setting up a prize picking party for them every single Saturday. Isn't that amazing? At Jabby Lake Mall. Big shout out to you, Jabby Lake Mall. You are the real MVP on the Brainiac this morning. So ladies and gentlemen, boys and girls, mommies and daddies, welcome to the Brainiac. That's how we do it. All right, you know the drill. Three fire questions under 60 seconds. Yes, I don't know why I keep saying 90 seconds. I don't know. But 60 seconds is all you've got to answer three questions correctly. If you get those answers correctly, you will be our Brainiacs and our Jabby Lake Mall champions for today. The phone lines are buzzing crazy already, but I'm going to call the numbers for those who want to give it a look, give it a try today for the first time. The numbers to call are 02-01-226-3350. You can also call the WhatsApp number 0907-328-8728. And we have our first caller. Hello, good morning.
1: Hello.
0: Hello, good morning. Good morning. What's your name?
1: My name is Chikwadu.
0: Your name is what?
1: Chikwadu.
0: Chikwadu. And where is Chikwadu calling us from today?
1: Jabby.
0: Chikwadu from Jabby is how old?
1: 19.
0: 13. 13-year-old Chikwadu from Jabby is about to be our first Jabby Lake Mall champion and Brainiac for today. You know the drill. Three fire questions correctly under 60 seconds. You can skip twice if you do not know the answer. And if you do that accurately, you will be our Brainiac and our Jabby Lake Mall champion for today. Are you ready?
1: Yes.
0: All right, Chikwadu, your time starts now. Question one. Two truths and a lie. Spot the false statement. Two truths and a lie. The Eiffel Tower is in Paris. The Eiffel Tower is in Paris. Two, the Great Wall of China can be seen from the moon with the naked eye. The Great Wall of China can be seen from the moon with the naked eye. C, Egypt is home to the Great Pyramids. And D, none of the above statements are false. Which is the correct answer?
1: Well, of China can be seen on the moon.
0: Is that your final answer?
1: Yes.
0: That is correct. You've got two more correct answers to go. Question next. Odd one out. Three belong together. One doesn't find the odd one out. A, Obudu Mountain Resort. B, Yankari National Park. C, Olumarok. D, Niagara Falls. Choose the odd one out of these four options.
1: Skip.
0: Okay, question next. You've arrived at the airport only to discover that your passport expires in 2 months. Your destination requires at least 6 months validity. What is your smartest first move? A, board the plane anyway. B, contact the airline and renew your passport before traveling. C, borrow someone else's passport.
1: B.
0: Say that again.
1: B.
0: Final answer?
1: B.
0: That is correct. Unfortunately, your time is up. But here's what I'm going to do for you, Chikwedu. You can call back immediately. And if you do, we'll give this another go. Can we do that?
1: Okay.
0: All right. Thank you so much for calling. You are right on your way to becoming my first champion. Let's see who is... And he actually called back immediately. I like that energy. Hello, good morning.
1: Hello, good morning.
0: Yes, you are back. I can see that. Okay, let's waste no time. We're giving you another 60 seconds to answer three first questions correctly. Are you ready?
1: Yes.
0: Your time starts now. Question one. Some people believe that you always need a visa before entering every country. What is actually true? A. Every country requires a visa. B. Some countries allow visa-free or visa on arrival, depending on your passport. Is that your final answer?
1: Yes.
0: B is correct. Question number next. Which Nigerian tourist attraction is famous for its warm natural springs and wildlife? A. Idare Hills. B. Yankari National Park. C. Zuma Rock. D. Lekki Conservation Center.
1: Yankari.
0: That's B. Is that your final answer?
1: Yes.
0: That is correct. Question number next. Can you guess the destination? Clue number one, I am a giant rock. Clue number two, I stand proudly near Abuja. Clue number three, I'm featured on the 100 Naira note. What am I? You've got four options. Option A, Olumarock.
1: Zumarock,
0: is that your final answer?
1: Yes.
0: And that is correct. And just like that, ladies and gentlemen, we have our first champion and Brainiac for today. Congratulations to you. You did not give up. I don't know what it is, but I love what is driving you. Chikwandu, right?
1: Yes, Chikwandu.
0: Chikwandu, yes, I got that now. Thank you so much for being my first Brainiac and my first Jabi Lake Mall champion. Are you available this Saturday to pick up your goodie bag?
1: Yes.
0: So you will be required to go to Jabi Lake Mall this Saturday by 12 p.m. to pick up your goodie bag. Please send a Jabi Lake Mall shout out right now.
1: Okay. Thank you, Jabi Lake Mall, for the opportunity to win a goodie bag.
0: Amazing. Have yourself a champion-like day. Thank you so much for calling. Let's see who our next Brainiac and champion will be. Hello, good morning.
2: Good morning.
0: Good morning. What's your name?
2: My name is Maji.
0: Maji. Where are you calling from?
2: Life Camp.
0: Maji from Life. We've had a lot of champions from Life Camp. You all are bright and winners in Life Camp, eh? Let's see if you will do the same today. How old are you?
2: 12.
0: Maji is 12 and about to give it a shot at being my next champion for today. You know the drill. Three fire questions under 60 seconds correctly. If you don't know the answer, you can just say skip, but you can only skip twice. And if you do that accurately, giving me three correct answers, you'll be my next Brainiac and my next Jabi Lake Mall champion. Are you ready?
2: Yes.
0: Your name is what again? Remind me.
2: Maji.
0: Maji.
2: M-A-J-I.
0: M-A-J-I, Maji. Okay. All right. Maji, your time starts now. Question one. Myth or fact? Myth or fact? People say the Great Wall of China is the longest wall ever built. What is the truth? A. It's true. It stretches over 21,000 kilometers. B. It is only 300 kilometers long. C. It circles the whole of China. D. It was built in 1 year.
2: A.
0: A. True. It stretches over 21,000 kilometers. Is that your final answer?
2: Yes.
0: That is correct. Question next. Which Nigerian state is home to Obudu Mountain Resorts? A. Plateau, B. Cross River, C. Taraba, D. Kaduna.
2: B.
0: B. Cross River. Is that your final answer?
2: Yes.
0: That is correct. Question next. Name the famous landmark. Clue number one, I'm made of iron. Clue number two, I opened in 1889. Clue number three, millions of tourists photograph me every year. What landmark am I? Option A, Big Ben. Option B, Eiffel Tower. Option C, Statue of Liberty. Option D, Leaning Tower of Pisa.
2: B.
0: B, the Eiffel Tower. Is that your final answer?
2: Yes.
0: That is correct. And just like that, you are my next Brainiac and Jebby Lake Mall champion for today. Congratulations.
2: Woohoo!
0: Congratulations. How do you feel right now being my next champion?
2: I feel great.
0: Please send Jebby Lake Mall a shout out.
2: Thank you very much for this great opportunity, Jebby Lake Mall.
0: Amazing.
2: Thank
0: you so much. All right. So you know you have to be at Jebby Lake Mall this Saturday by 12 p.m. to pick up your prize, okay?
2: Yes.
0: Thank you for calling. Have yourself a great day. One more call and we're going on a very quick break. Hello. Good morning. Good morning. What's your name? Are you there?
2: Derek.
0: Derek, have you called before?
2: Yes, I called yesterday, but the call dropped.
0: Oh, I see. So you were not one of our winners yesterday. You were not one of our winners yesterday, right?
2: Yes.
0: Okay, Derek, where are you calling from?
2: Gudu.
0: Derek from Gudu. How old are you, Derek?
2: 12.
0: Okay, so you have 60 seconds to answer three questions correctly. Are you ready?
2: Yes, ma'am.
0: Your time starts now. Okay, question number one.
3: Abuja, Abuja, are you ready? 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Parents, keep those phones close and get ready to play, win, and become a champion. 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
0: Okay. Derek, are you there?
2: Yes, ma'am. Yes, ma'am.
0: Okay, great. Let's start your time again. Your time now starts now. Question number one. Name this famous landmark. Oh, I took that already. Question number one, which destination doesn't belong? Option A, Eri Injesha Waterfalls. Option B, Gorara Falls. Option C, Victoria Falls. Option D, Lekki Toll Gate.
2: D,
0: Lekki Toll Gate?
2: Yes or no?
0: Is that your final answer?
2: Yes, ma'am.
0: That is correct. Question next. Your flight is boarding in 20 minutes, but you're still at airport security. What should you do? Option A, stay calm, follow airport instructions, and head directly to your gate after screening. Option B, push through the queue. Option C, leave the airport. A, is that your final answer?
2: Yes, ma'am.
0: That is correct. Question next. Myth or fact? You must exchange all your money before traveling overseas. What is the real truth? A, you must exchange all your money before departure. B, it's often wise to carry some local currency, but you can also use your cards or exchange money at destination. C, every country accepts Nigerian naira. Or D, cash is the only way to pay abroad. What is the correct answer? Your time is ticking.
2: B.
0: B, is that your final answer?
2: No, B.
0: B. It's often wise to carry some local currency, but you can also use your card or exchange money at your destination. Is that your final answer?
2: No, my A.
0: Make a choice. Is it your final answer or no?
2: A.
0: You must exchange all your money before departure. A is your final answer.
2: Yes, ma'am.
0: You would have been correct if you said B was your final answer, because B was actually correct, and that would have made you my next Brainiac and champion. But not to worry, you can call back and try again. Thank you, Derek, for calling. Hello, good morning.
4: Good morning.
0: What's your name?
4: My name is Ezine.
0: Ezine, you called me yesterday?
4: No.
0: Okay, where are you calling from?
4: Lugbe, Abuja.
0: Ezine from Lugbe is about to be my next champion this morning. How old are you, Ezine?
4: 10.
0: Ezine is 10 years old. Are you ready to be my next Brainiac and Jabi Lake Mall champion?
4: Yes, ma'am.
0: Your time starts now. Question one. Which famous waterfall is located in Osun State, Nigeria? Which famous waterfall is located in Osun State, Nigeria? A. Gurara Falls. B. Erijesha Waterfalls. C. Agbokem Waterfalls. Or D. Kwa Falls.
4: B.
0: B. Erijesha Waterfalls. Is that your final answer?
4: Yes.
0: That is correct. Question next. Guess the destination. I'm the largest hot desert in the world. I stretch
4: Sahara
0: my...
4: Desert.
0: Say that again.
4: Sahara Desert.
0: Sahara Desert. Is that your final answer?
4: Say the option, please.
0: Okay, Gobi Desert, Kalahari Desert, Sahara Desert, Atacama Desert.
4: Yes, that's my final answer.
0: And that is correct. Question next. Which one doesn't belong? A. Lekki Conservation Center. B. Okunu National Park. C. Yankari National Park. D. Burj Khalifa.
4: Burj Khalifa.
0: Burj Khalifa, is that your final answer?
4: Yes.
0: And that is correct. Question next. Oh, we already have... Okay, Ezine has answered three questions correctly, so that makes you my next Brainiac and Jabi Lake Mall champion. Ezine came ready to be a winner this morning. Congratulations to you, Ezine. How are you feeling right now?
4: Happy.
0: All right, send Jabi Lake Mall a shout out.
4: Thank you, Jabi Lake Mall.
0: Amazing. Thank you so much, Ezine. You know what to do this Saturday by 12 p.m. Head down to Jabi Lake Mall, just the center of the mall. You will see all the razzmatazz happening there. There's a prize picking party for you. You can have so much fun with our friends at Jabi Lake Mall this Saturday as you pick up your goodie bag, okay?
4: Thank you, Keith.
0: Thank you as well. Have yourself a great day. We are going to go on a very short break. And when we return, we are going to see who our next Brainiac and Jabi Lake Mall champion will be for today. Don't go away.
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0: guess what time it is? It's time for
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3: 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We are on our way to getting our next Jubby Lake Mall champion. And Brainiac, this morning, could it be you? Are you? So far, we've gotten amazing champions. Shout out to Ezine, shout out to Maggie, shout out to Chikwadu, who will be our next Brainiac and Jubby Lake Mall champion. Colin, the phone lines are buzzing, so let's get right on to it. Hello, good morning. Are you there? Okay, can't hear a thing, so I'm going to go right to the next call. Hello? Good morning. Are you there? I can't hear anything. What is going on? Oh my God. Let's try that again. Hello. Good morning. Are you there? Okay. Something is definitely wrong. I can't hear a thing on this call. Oh my goodness, what is happening? We're gonna go on a very quick break and try to get our engineers to come in here immediately and get this sorted while we work this out. Don't go away.

0: 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It's time for Brainia.
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1: Mama, the family, Madriga, we're on our way. Where all the people are fantastical and magical. I'm part of the family, Madriga.
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4: 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What are your powers?
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0: Hey, coming through!
1: I know it sounds a bit fantastical and magical, but I'm part of the family, Madrigal.
2: 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It's time for Brainia!
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4: Welcome back to the Brainiac. We've got it sorted and I'm ready to get who my next champion is for today. So let's get right back to the calls. Hello, good morning. Are you there? Hello? Hi.
5: Hello.
4: Good morning. What's your name?
5: My name is Munachi Joy.
4: Munachi Joy. Where are you calling me from?
5: I'm calling from Lube.
4: Okay, Munachi Joy, you want to turn down the volume on your radio because I can hear myself, okay?
5: Okay.
4: All right. Munachi, how old are you?
5: I'm 10 years old.
4: Munachi is 10.
6: Munachi is 10.
4: Your radio is still on, though. Is it off now?
5: Yes.
4: Okay, great. So let's get right into it. 60 seconds, answer three questions correctly, and you will be my next Brainiac and Jebby Lake Mall champion. Are you ready?
5: Yes.
4: Your time starts now. Question number one. Which statement is false? Which statement is false? A. Zuma Rock is located near Abuja. Please turn off your radio. A. Zuma Rock is located near Abuja. B. The Sydney Opera House is in Australia. C. Mount Kilimanjaro is the tallest mountain in Nigeria. D. None of the above statements are false.
5: C.
4: Mount Kilimanjaro is the tallest mountain in Nigeria. Is that your final answer?
5: No.
4: What is your final answer?
5: D.
4: D. None of the above statements are false. Is that your final answer?
5: Yes.
4: That is wrong. If you had said C, you would have been correct. Question next. Which one doesn't belong? Choose the odd one out. A. Lagos. B. Abuja. C. Kano. D. London.
5: London.
4: London is correct. Question next. Millions of people visit me every year. I'm giving you options so you could choose the correct answer. I'm giving you four clues. Clue one. Millions of people visit me every year. Clue two. I'm called a city of love. Clue three, the Eiffel Tower is my most famous landmark. What location am I? A, Rome. B, Madrid. C, Paris. D, Vienna.
5: Paris.
4: Paris is correct. Question next. My time says your time is up. Well, here's what we're going to do. You're going to call me back and try again. Can we do that?
5: Yes.
4: Okay. Thank you for calling and have yourself a great, fantastic morning. Next door call. Hello. Good morning.
7: Hello, Ma.
4: Hi, my angel. Good morning. What's your name?
7: Hibatula.
4: Say that again.
7: Hibatula.
4: Hibatula. Did I pronounce that correctly?
7: Yes.
4: Hibatula, where are you calling me from?
7: I'm calling you from Karu.
4: All the way from Karu, about to be my next champion for today. You know the drill, 60 seconds, answer three questions correctly. If you don't know the answer, simply say skip and we'll get to the next question. Are you ready?
7: Mom. Yes.
4: I love your energy. Your time starts now. Question number one. Which statement is false? Oh, I took that already. Question number one. Which African country is home to the famous Table Mountain? Which African country is home to the famous Table Mountain? A, Kenya. B, Morocco. C, South Africa. D, Egypt.
7: Please, can you repeat that again?
4: Which African country is home to the famous Table Mountain? A, Kenya. Yeah. B, Morocco. C, South Africa. D, Egypt.
7: Kenya.
4: Is that your final answer?
7: Yes.
4: That is wrong. The answer was South Africa. Question number next. Guess the destination. Okay, took that as well. Which doesn't belong? Question two. Which doesn't belong? A, Heathrow Airport. B, Murtala Mohammed International Airport. C, Nnamdi Azikiwe International Airport. D, Olumarok.
7: Olumarok.
4: Olumarok is correct. Question number next. Question number next. Spot the false statement. A, Dubai is in the United Arab Emirates. B, Rome is the capital of Italy. C, Brazil is located in Europe. D, none of the above statements are false.
7: Brazil is located in Europe.
4: Final answer?
7: Yes.
4: That is correct. Question next. You're traveling abroad and your luggage doesn't arrive. What should you do first? You're traveling abroad and your luggage doesn't arrive. What should you do first? A, leave the airport immediately. B, report the missing luggage to the airline before leaving baggage claim. C, buy a new suitcase. D, call your bank.
7: B,
4: report the missing luggage to the airline before leaving baggage claim. Is that your final answer?
7: Yes, ma'am.
4: And that is correct. Right on time. You are my next Brainiac and Jabulate Bowl champion. Woo-hoo! Congratulations to you. Oh my days, in record time, you did it. Congratulations to you. How do you feel this morning? Tell me how you're feeling right now. Are you there? Oh, my champion is gone. Imagine, oh. My champion is gone already. Just came in to win and just ran away. I do hope you can make it to Jabi Lake Mall this afternoon, on Saturday afternoon, though, by 12 p.m.
7: Yes, ma'am.
4: Oh, there you are. I thought you ran away. Okay, thank you so much for calling. Have yourself a fantastic morning. Let's get right to the next caller. Hello, good morning.
6: Good morning.
4: Good morning. Good morning. Please good morning. Turn up your radio.
6: Good morning.
4: Good morning. What's your name? What's your name?
6: My name is Demilade.
4: Demilade, where are you calling me from?
6: I'm calling in from Akko.
4: From Akko?
6: Lugbe.
4: Lugbe, okay, fantastic. How old are you, Demilade?
6: 10 years old.
4: Demilade is 10 and ready to be my final champion for today. Are you ready?
6: Yes.
4: Okay, your time starts now. Question number one. Question number one. Let me give you a very interesting question. Okay. Question number one. Name this Nigerian attraction. Name this Nigerian attraction. Clue number one. I am a giant suspended canopy walkway. Clue number two, nature lovers visit me every weekend. And clue number three, I am located in Lagos.
6: I can't hear you.
4: I'm giving you three clues to tell me what Nigerian location this is. Clue number one, I am a giant suspended canopy walkway. Clue number two, nature lovers visit me every weekend. Clue number three, I am located in Lagos. What am I? I'm giving you four options. A, Kajuru Castle. B, Lekki Conservation Center. C,
6: Lekki Conservation Center.
4: Is that your final answer?
6: Yes.
4: That is correct. Question number next. Which one is not a capital city? A, Abuja. B, Nairobi. C, Johannesburg. D, Cairo.
6: Repeat.
4: Which of these is not a capital city? A. Abuja. B. Nairobi. C. Johannesburg. D. Cairo.
6: Cairo.
4: Cairo. Is that your final answer?
6: Yes.
4: That is wrong. The answer was C. And our time is up. I have a very strict timekeeper today, unfortunately. He says your time is up, Demilade. Please call back and try again, okay?
6: Okay.
4: Thank you so much for calling. Hello, good morning.
8: Good morning.
4: Good morning. What's your name?
8: Emeka.
4: Emeka is calling me from where?
8: Lugbe.
4: Emeka from Lugbe. How are you doing today? How old are you?
8: I'm fine, thank you. I'm 14.
4: Emeka is 14 from Lugbe, about to be my next Grainiac and Jabi Lake Mall champion. Are you ready?
8: Yes.
4: Your time starts now. Question number one. Guess the destination. Guess the destination. Clue number one. I am the tallest building in the world. Clue number two. I am over 800. Is that your final answer?
8: Yes.
4: And that is correct. Question number next. You're hiking in a national park. When dark storm clouds suddenly appear, what should you do first? You're hiking in a national park. When dark storm clouds suddenly appear, what should you do first? A. Continue hiking to the summit. B. Seek safe shelter or return to the visitor center immediately. C. Climb the tallest tree. D. Take selfies in the rain.
8: B.
4: B. Is that your final answer?
8: Yes.
4: That is correct. Question number next. Myth or fact? You need a tour guide to enjoy every tourist attraction. Myth or fact? A. That is always true. B. That is false. Many attractions offer self-guided tours. C. Only children need guides. Or D. Guides are illegal in some countries.
8: B.
4: B. False. Many attractions offer self-guided tours. Is that your final answer?
8: Yes.
4: And that is correct. Congratulations. You are my next Brainiac and Jabi Lake Mall champion. Woohoo! Oh my God. And Emeka came ready. You came ready this morning to be my champion.
8: Yes.
4: You were just answering my questions before I even landed. Eh?
8: Yes.
4: Congratulations to you, Emeka. Oh, you're calling from Lugbe?
8: Yes.
4: Okay, so we have another Lugbe champion today. Please send a shout out to Jabi Lake Mall.
8: Thank you very much, Jabi Lake Mall. You are the best mall in Abuja.
4: Okay.
8: And also, thank you, Kids FM.
4: You're welcome. Thank you as well. Please make your way to Jabi Lake Mall this Saturday by 12 p.m. to pick up your goodie bag and enjoy the prize picking party. Have yourself a great morning.
8: Thank you. Bye.
4: All right. Bye. There you have it. Our five Jabi Lake Mall champions. Let's give it up for our champions for today. You all are amazing. From Emeka to Kibi Batula, I hope I pronounced that correctly, to Ezine, to Maji, and of course to Chikwandu. Congratulations to our Jabi Lake Mall champions. Shout out to you, Jabi Lake Mall, for making champions of our Brainiacs this morning. We'll go on a very short break. When we come back, we'll find out who our next Brainiacs will be for today.
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0: 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This is Kids 101.7 here in Abuja. 8 minutes gone past 8 o'clock. Good morning, my angels. How are you doing today? For those who are wondering where Uncle Maddie is, he's on his magic assignment. He had to go deliver some magic potions to some of his superstars somewhere in the city. You know, it's a holiday season and some kids want to be up to some no good, really. So yes, he's on to that. You should hear his voice again tomorrow. But Angel Gabby at your service today on The Morning Bell. It's Kid Vesta. And you know, every Monday and Tuesday, we have conversations around money. It's great that you're on holiday right now. So come closer. Call Daddy and Mommy and say, hey, Daddy. Hey, Mommy. Come closer. Let's have a conversation about money. Today, we're going to talk about how Nigerians are still managing to save in this economy. It's one thing to earn money. It's one thing to meet your daily needs. It's one thing to pay your bills. It's another thing entirely to save. Is anybody still saving in this economy? Or is it just me? Because I don't know what is going on in that department of savings. I mean, you want to think about it and think, how is that even possible? I mean, how much is a liter of fuel right now? It's over 1,000 naira. I think the last I checked was 1,275 naira, I think. I don't know if it's changed, gone down or gone up. I don't know. But imagine buying 1 liter at 1,200 and some change. And then you have to buy a couple of liters to fuel your generator or fuel your car. And then by the time you're done with that, you have to come home and buy food and put on the table, change your son's shoes. By the time you're done with all the bills, do you still have money to save? So we're going to talk about that on Kid Vesta today. Can Nigerians still save money in today's economy? If you want to even talk about what the average earning is for a Nigerian, what the current cost of living is, and what really is the silver lining, it begs a lot of questions. But I'm not going to do this alone. I want you to join me, have this conversation. So if you're a mommy or daddy or a young boy or young girl or an angel listening to me right now, I want your opinion and your POV, your point of view. If you're a young adult who is working in the corporate world or who runs a business, a self-started business, I also want to hear from you, because I don't know what it is like for young entrepreneurs right now who have started businesses in this current economy. We're going to have all of those conversations on the hour. A 25-year-old Lagos resident says that he earns about $1,300 a month from two jobs. He earns one in dollars, one in naira. And according to him, he saves and invests around $1,000 every single month. So he's living roughly on $300 a month. What's the exchange rate right now? And that's excluding rent. He recently bought himself an iPhone 17. He bought AirPods, bought an Apple Watch outright with cash. And you might want to say, this guy is living the life. It's very impressive. And, you know, he's living large. The economy's got nothing on him. That's what it would sound like, right? Well, not everyone was convinced with his story. Somebody on social media, when seeing that post, commented and fired back and says, there is no way you can survive on just $300 in Lagos. When you calculate food, you calculate transport, you calculate other daily expenses that would swallow most of that money. Now, first of all, I need to see what the rates are saying. Where's my phone? Let's do the math. Exchange rate. A dollar to a naira is what now? Let's see. Where is my phone? I don't know why this is opening. It's how much? Are you sure that's correct? No, that cannot be correct. It's not 780 naira. No. Let's see. Dollar to naira today. 1,384 naira. So if somebody says they have $300 to spend for the month, that is 415,236 naira. So are we saying that a little over 400,000 is not enough to cater to food or to transportation? I don't understand. Are you Dangote? What exactly is going on? Are you related to the president? I mean, that person who commented said it's not possible with current day economy to live on to live on over a little over 400,000 naira, which is $300. Well, the guy who posted this originally now came out to reply and say he doesn't own a car. He rarely goes out. He doesn't set money aside monthly for rent, because when his annual rent is due, he simply pays it from that month's salary. Oh, somebody shouts, God, when? I can't hear you. Say, God, when? Now, that's not a government policy. It's not breaking news. But it kind of sparked a bigger question in my head when I read that story. And it made me wonder, is saving money in Nigeria today a matter of income or lifestyle practice? Because, I mean, this person who earns over $1,000 a month is kind of a peculiar person. If you're going to talk about the practicality and the reality of most Nigerians, not many people earn even up to $300 a month. Most people are still on the 200K per month, 300K per month line. And that's for people who are, you know, doing, who are even thankful to God for such an opportunity. You get what I mean? There are people who earn less. Of course, there are those who earn more, and it'll be easy to, you know, build a system and a structure around your income. But for those who earn less, what is the reality around saving? Would you say it's more of a lifestyle practice, something you have been accustomed to over the years? Or would you say your income allows you to save? Many people I've had conversations with personally have come out to say, look, when it comes to saving money, before I want to save, I really want to save. But by the time I'm done taking care of immediate needs, I'm not talking about general needs, the needs that are pressing, there is nothing left to save. So you have to put food on the table. You have to pay your children's school fees. And maybe there was a health emergency you needed to pay hospital bills for, or you needed to send money home to your mom who's ill, or to your dad who has a surgery or something, or maybe just to repair that your dad's car. Those are immediate needs that you cannot push over. By the time you're done sorting all of that out, your money is, or your income for that month is already gone. So what is the practical way to save? That's what I want to know from you today. I want to know first, if you have a saving culture, if you have a saving practice, do you save? How much of your income do you save every month, if you're consistent with saving every month? And do you think it is practical right now in Nigeria's economy to build or develop a saving culture in Nigeria? That's what I want to know and hear from you. You can call in live 0201-226-3350. That's the number to call. I'll take it again, 0201-226-3350. Or you can call on WhatsApp 0907-328-8728. 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You can also send a message or voice note on WhatsApp. Whatever form it is, I will take it when it comes in. I want to know if you're saving currently in this economy. I also want to know how often you save. From what income do you save? Oh, and there's such a thing as having multiple streams of income right now, because I've learned that not many people can survive on one income in this economy. In fact, for those who have just one income, I don't know how they're doing it. Maybe they belong to the class of people who earn up to $1,300, like the guy who posted that up on social media. Maybe. But is it even possible to live on one income in this economy? That's a food for thought, because there are people I know who have up to 5 side hustles. I mean, back in the day, they would encourage you to say to have one side hustle, but right now the people who have up to 5 side hustles. So you meet a guy. I saw a movie one time, and this guy in the movie was a tour guide. He was also a photographer. He was also a mechanic. So if your car developed a fault, he would fix it. He was someone who would also help you book your flights. And it made me think about how it was funny, but it was quite realistic. Many people are so many things today. You meet somebody who's a digital marketer, who's a content creator, who's a photographer, who's a social media manager, and then they have a 9-to-5. I mean, only one person, because they're trying to, you know, keep their head above water. Again, it sounds funny and interesting, but at the end of the day, these are realities that us all in Nigeria are having to deal with and experience. So I want to hear from you. As a young adult who runs a side hustle or a business, maybe you just started a business, a small-scale business, middle-scale or large-scale business, I want to hear from you as to what the economy is saying in terms of how your saving culture has been impacted. Do you still save the way you used to say 5 years ago? Would you say that you even have any saving culture or saving practice as of now? And what do you think it will be for your family should the economy remain the way it is for the next, say, 1, 2, 3 years? 0201-226-3350. Or you can call on WhatsApp 0907-328-8728. We're taking your calls and your messages. Don't go away.
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I'm Angel Gabby. It's 8:28 a.m. and I'm still asking you, my angel, you mommy, you daddy, and you, my guy, who's just trying to make a living for yourself. Do you have a saving culture right now? Can you confidently say, I save every month, or I'm able to save every month? Which is it for you? And this is especially because someone weren't ranting on social media, more like, you know, sharing his excitement on social media, saying that, oh, he earns over $1,300 specifically. He's able to save and invest $1,000, and he's able to live every month on $300. And he doesn't save for rent, because when it's time to pay his rent, 1 month's income pays it, because he earns $1,300 in Lagos. Are we not happy for him? We are. But let's come back to us here who are not earning in dollars, or who are not earning up to $1,300 every month. You know, those who earn within the lines of, say, $400,000, $500,000, $300,000, $200,000, $100,000. And you know the rest as it goes. How are you able to save in this current economy, especially because of the hike in prices of food, in transportation, in rent, in pretty much everything? Everything right now has skyrocketed, and it seems to be on the rise every single day. Every day we wake up, there's an increment in price of something, even down to telecommunications, prices for data, prices. I was making a call the other day, and the call didn't go through, and I think it was for like 2 seconds or so, and I was charged 8 naira. That was the first time it dawned on me that, wait, these prices have actually increased. Maybe I just didn't notice. 8 naira for 2 seconds. On one of the networks, I found it quite interesting. So how are we able to cope? You have to buy data. You have to buy food. You have to buy water. You have to pay your light bill. You have to do all of these things on a very little income. And then for those that have multiple businesses, one business caters to maybe the home needs. Another business caters to maybe transportation and external family needs. Are you still able to save or build and sustain a savings culture? I know we say, financial experts, they say it's very important to save. You should save for the rainy day. You should save for emergencies that may arise. You should save for just, you know, a better tomorrow. You should even save and invest so that you're able to attain a certain level of financial freedom in a couple of years, so that by the time you're retiring, you don't have to depend on your pension or your gratuity. You've been able to attain a certain kind of financial freedom with good investments and good savings. But is that a reality? Is that a practical reality for Nigerians in this current economy? Sending your messages on WhatsApp to 0907-328-8728. 0907-328-8728. You can call in live 0201-226-3350. We've got a couple of messages here on WhatsApp. Blessing from Kuje says, I used to save every month when I was in school, but since I graduated, Omo, I've been unable to save, just trying to survive. We know that feeling, don't we? Thank you, Blessing, for sharing that. Ima from Lugbe says, hi, Angel Gabby. I save, but not every month. Sometimes when one money I'm not expecting hits my account, I just save a huge part of it because I don't know when next I will be able to save. Listen, that's something that everyone, I can even relate to. Sometimes somebody just calls you up and gifts you something, or maybe sometimes you do one special gig, and maybe one uncle, a distant uncle, just remembers you out of the blue and gifts you something. Now you're like, before I will see this kind of money again, it's better to save it. Would you want to save that money, or would you want to use it for that long time need that you've had for the longest time? I'd like to hear your thoughts on that. You can call in live or send a message on WhatsApp, or even call on WhatsApp. Financial experts often say that building wealth starts with paying yourself first, living below your means, avoiding unnecessary spending, investing consistently, and delaying gratification can also create long-term financial freedom.
So maybe the biggest difference isn't how much people are earning right now, but how intentionally they spend. And that's why I want to ask my next question. Are Nigerians living below their means? I'll give that a while to sink in. Are Nigerians living below their means right now? Here's why I'm asking that question. Every time you see somebody who maybe gets a new job, or somebody, you know, in business gets some kind of money, the person wants to get the new phone. They want to get the latest Samsung or the latest iPhone, you know, or they want to buy new shoes. You see the shoes on some websites and you see that it's on sales. You want to get it because that's the in thing, and you want to feel like you belong, right? Everybody wants to look good and feel good and smell good and be perceived as somebody that is doing well in their lives. So that's why I'm asking, do we actually live below our means? I mean, there are several parts of the world where you find people who probably pretty much earn good money, but they don't own cars. They don't. I think if you meet every average Nigerian, adult Nigerian who has a job or a business and is growing a family or about to start a family or has it in mind to build a family, one of the things on their to-do list would be to get a car. I'm not saying it's bad. I'm just giving us different perspectives, right? So lifestyle differences and lifestyle preferences. Abroad, you see people who walk a lot. They're walking to the train station, walking to the park, walking to their jobs, walking to pretty much everywhere, you know, walking to everywhere. But in Nigeria, we're used to getting into cabs, getting into, e-hailing service rides. We're getting into trying to buy our own cars just to enjoy a certain level of comfort. Now, comfort is good. But can we agree on one thing to say? Maybe we need to explore delaying these pleasures so that our future can, you know, be more comfortable than today is. I'll give an example. You have 4 million naira, for example, to get a Nigerian used car. I know that you can't even get a brand new car, for example, with 4 million. But let's just paint a scenario. You're buying a car with 4 million naira, whether it's used or not, right? You have 4 million naira and you want a car. Now, which would you say is the wiser decision to take? Would it be A, buy the car 4 million naira and keep, you know, working your regular job to earn your monthly income? Or would you say B, invest the 4 million naira / save your 4 million naira, right? And let that money work more money for you, or let that money grow more money for you? Which would you say is the option that you would go for? And I'm asking in all sincerity, tell yourself the truth. Would you genuinely go for growing that money or just buying that car? Think about all the stress you've had to do, jumping from one Okada, jumping from one keke to another taxi. You would want to say, oh, let me just, finally, I'm going to rest from all this and just own a car. Or would you say, no, as opposed to buying a car, let me invest this money so that money can work more money for me. I want to know what you would do. So send me a message on WhatsApp, 0907-328-8728. That's the WhatsApp number. Send me a message on WhatsApp. I want to know what you would do. I want to know. Okay? So send me a message and let's talk about that. We're going on a very short break shortly. But before we do that, there is also another twist to this. I was reading something earlier today and it just kind of resonates with our conversation on Kidvesta today. Somebody was arguing, a financial expert was arguing to say that you shouldn't save your money for saving's sake. You should invest that money in a way that money would work more money for you, in a way that money would grow your income. So for example, you have 30,000 naira that you save, you put away every month, right? And you just put it in your savings account and it's just there. You're saving it. And sometimes your bank would even, you know, debit you for charges for servicing your account, charges for this and charges for that. So your 30k is not necessarily 30k. Maybe it's 29,800 or 29,700 and something, right? But you're saving your money and it's there. And then there is someone else who says, instead of putting your money in a savings account, why not invest this money in so and so and so, or put it in a different kind of account where it can accrue interest faster, or you can
put it in an investment that would work more money for you? We'll have that conversation right after this break, okay? So keep your messages coming through on WhatsApp, 0907-328-8728. 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Angel Gabby, coming right back.

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0: Baba on this one called Want to Grow. I mean, I remember when I was younger, all I wanted to do was grow up. But now that I am older, I just want to go back to being a child again. Like, can man's needs ever be satisfied? 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Now this is the only show where we keep things snacky and in with the snacks is kids or people say what. And yes, my name is Benny, the laughing diva, the queen of no frowning faces, aka I am just a foodie. Okay guys, are you ready to give me the word I am looking for? Remember I said the word starts with an F, F for forget, and ends with T, T for table. So what's the word that starts with an F and ends with a T? And the hint for this word, a situation where you forget is called what? A situation where you forget is called what? All right, let me know if you know the answer by calling 0201-226-3350. Or you can call the other number 0901-808-9811. 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Alrighty. Hello, good morning. Good morning, my darling. How are you?
1: I'm fine.
0: Alrighty. What's your name?
1: My name is Savior.
0: Savior? Okay, my darling, do you know the word I am looking for?
1: Yes.
0: Okay, what's the word?
1: Forget.
0: Forget, okay. So, Savior, if forget is correct, you get two songs. So, what are the two songs you want me to play for you? Papa Ute and Che Che Kule. Okay, darling. Thank you so much for calling. Bye.
1: Bye.
0: All righty. I mean, he said, is it he or she though? He said the word is forget. Okay. Hello, good morning.
2: Hello, good morning.
0: Good morning this morning. How are you doing?
2: I'm fine.
0: Are you sure you're fine? Are you sure?
2: Yeah.
0: Are you sure? Or is it the bed that is hugging you tightly? Because you sound like somebody that doesn't want to stand up from the bed. Okay. What's your name?
2: My name is Molly.

0: Moses. Okay. Wow. Okay, Moses, talk to me. Do you know the word I am looking for?
1: Yeah.
0: Okay, what's the word?
1: Forget.
0: Forget. All right. If forget is correct. Ooh, Moses, do well to give us a call back. Okay, so two people are saying the word is forget. Is forget actually the right answer? Now, I was talking about a woman that is regretting giving someone a free ride. I'll definitely tell you about that. Well, let's pick this call. Hello, good morning.
2: Good morning, Benny.
0: Good morning, my darling. How are you doing?
2: I'm fine.
0: Okay. What's your name?
2: My name is Faith.
0: Say that again.
2: My name is Faith.
0: Faith? Wow. Hi, Faith. So, Faith, talk to me. What's the word I'm looking for?
2: It's forget.
0: Forget? Hmm. Yes. Is forget your final answer?
2: Yes, ma'am.
0: Okay, if forget is correct, you get one song. So what's the song you want me to play for you?
2: Dreamers by John Cook.
0: Dreamers by John Cook. Is John Cook like your favorite musician?
2: Yes.
0: Because every time you're like, John Cook, John Cook. Did you see that dance that he did of Did you see? Have you seen that video?
2: Yes.
0: Ah.
2: Yeah,
0: so. Like it's the fact that he convinced J-Hope and Taeyong to do the dance, and I'm like, I understand. Yeah, I like John Cook too, so it's okay. All right, darling. Bye.
2: Bye.
0: Okay, let's take this call. Okay, guys. Hello, good morning. The network. All righty. Hello, good morning. Hello. Hello.
3: Hello.
0: Hi, darling. Good morning.
3: Good morning, ma.
0: How are you doing?
3: Hi, thanks, Andy.
0: I am A-okay. What's your name?
3: My name is Silva.
0: Say that again.
3: Silva.
0: Silva. Okay, my darling, so talk to me. Do you know the word I am looking for?
3: Yes.
0: Okay, what's the word?
3: Forget.
0: Forget. Okay. If forget is correct, you get one song. So what's the song you want me to play for you?
3: Don't mess with me, my
0: SpongeBob. While you're jellyfishing. Has anybody messed with you this morning?
3: No.
0: All right, darling. Bye, darling.
3: Hi.
0: Okie dokie. Okay, let me just give you the story about this woman, yeah? Now, picture a situation. You see someone under the rain and you're like, okay, you know what? Let me be a nice person, yeah? And pick this person up. And you're picking the person up. This person obviously entered your car and saw that your seat belt was on you. Okay. And the person entered the car without putting on the person's seat belt. Okay. Now, you approach road safety, and that is when the person decides to put on the seat belt. And the moment you pass where road safety is, the person decides to unhook the seatbelt. Now, if you're this person giving this person a free ride, what will you do? Now, you're going to tell me what you would do in this situation because... Oh, this woman was livid, and I'll tell you what she did after. But first and foremost, if you give someone a free ride and the person sees you putting on your seatbelt and the person doesn't put on their seatbelt, what will you do? I know what I'll tell you to do. But for right now, this is Dreamers by John Cook. You know why I'm playing Dreamers? Because the word is forget. why did I have to go and do that now? But yeah, the word is forget. So all of you are correct. So let's go listen to Dreamers. Aight?

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0: The nation's most brilliant young minds gear up for the National Secondary School Debate Tournament. It's the season finale of the I Beg to Differ Secondary Schools Debate Tournament, Season 9. 10th of August at 3 p.m. Lagos, Abuja and Port Harcourt will come alive. Champions from Abuja, Port Harcourt and Lagos will go shoulder to shoulder for the crown of the Champion of Champions. 16 secondary schools, 3 daily debates, 4 weeks of intense matchups. Who will be the Champion of Champions of the I Beg to Differ Season 9? The final lap of the journey begins August 10 at 3 p.m. For sponsorship inquiries, email info@nigeriainfo.fm or I Beg to Differ @nigeriainfo.fm. I Beg to Differ, the Tournament of Champions.
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3: Yar! Man, I got a story to tell.
4: This is a good one.
3: I was just minding my business, jellyfishing. There was this bully, right? Didn't even seem like the bully type. Walked right up to me and told me, "You look like a cookie bite." I said, "You could be right, but me, I'm not the looky type." So I walked away and then he hit me with a cooking knife. He said, "Did I tell you you could walk away, Sponge?" I responded, "No," and then he hit me with an eight punch all up in my face, and then I lost my patience. So I've been drowning without two of my ray guns. He said, "Oh no," and then he tried to run away. But I said, "Oh no, no, little homie, you messed up my day." So I got up to him and I punched him in the face. He said, "Ha ha ha," then he hit me.

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While I'm jellyfishing. Mess around and catch a sting. While I'm jellyfishing. While I'm jellyfishing. While I'm jellyfishing. 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

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While I'm jellyfishing. While I'm jellyfishing. While I'm jellyfishing.

0: The name Earth is at least 1,000 years old. Other planets were named after Greek and Roman gods and goddesses, except for Earth. Earth is a Germanic word which simply means the ground. If you didn't know before, now you do.
1: 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It's 9 a.m. And this is Kids or People Say What? On 101.7 Kids FM Abuja, where people be saying the things that make you shout, "What?" From the funny to the shocking and the downright unbelievable, we bring you stories that will have you laughing, reacting, and wondering what people are really thinking. Join in, share your take, and laugh along with Benny the Laughing Diva. She is the queen of no frowning faces. Because on Kids or People Say What, people are really saying, "What?"

0: And yes, Che Che Kule, apparently it's a Ghanaian song for head, shoulders, knees and toes. You know that popular song where we sing, my head, shoulder, knees and toes? That's literally what Che Che Kule is saying. How are you doing? 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Kids FM Abuja, 31 minutes past the hour of 9 o'clock. And yes, it is kids or people say what? And did I mention the station? It is Kids FM Abuja, 101.7. Now, are you following us on our socials? It is kids.fm.ng. And also download our app on iOS or Play Store. Now, are you following me? Honestly, are you following me? Are you following me? Now, if you're not following me, check me out on Instagram at Benny the Laughing Diva. And then you can also check out my other Instagram at Benedict Henshaw. And also check me out on Facebook, Benny Henshaw. And also check me out on TikTok, Benny Henshaw or Benny the Laughing Diva. So, before going on a break, I asked you a very important question. What would you do in a situation where you offered someone a free ride and the person saw you with your seatbelt on, and the person refused to put on the seatbelt until you approach where road safety officers were standing? Now, after you drove past the road safety guys, that's when the person unbuckled the seatbelt. Now, if you're in this situation, what will you do? Let me know. 0201 226 3350. Hello, good morning. Good morning, darling. How are you?
1: I'm fine.
0: Okay, what's your name?
1: Ellen.
0: Helen. Hey, Helen. Okay, Helen, talk to me. If you're giving someone a free ride and the person refuses to use their seatbelt, what will you do?
1: I'll tell them that if they don't wear their seatbelt, I'll drop them on the road.
0: Ah, round of applause. All right, darling. Thank you so much for calling. Hope you're okay, though.
1: Yes.
0: All right, darling. Bye.
1: Hi.
0: Okie dokie. Let's take this call. Hello, good morning. Hello. Hello. Okay. We lost that call there. Do well to give us a call back. Hello, good morning. Hello.
2: Hello.
0: Good morning. Hello. How are you? Oh my gosh. Did I just say God? And which way? Oh my gosh. What's going on with the network? Okay, network, behave thyself this morning. Hello, good morning. Hello.
2: Good morning,
0: good morning, darling. How are you doing?
2: Fine.
0: Okay, what's your name?
2: Israel.
0: Israel. Wow. Okay, Israel, let's say you give someone a lift and the person refuses to use their seatbelt. What will you do?
2: Okay. Whether you use your seatbelt or you get out of my car.
0: Ah, Israel. Yup, I like that. I like that. Thank you so much for calling, Israel. But why are you so angry? It's the way you said, it's either you wear your seatbelt or you get out of my car. Like, ah. Thank you so much, Israel. Bye.
2: Bye.
0: Ah, Israel is not messing around, okay? Hello, good morning.
3: Good morning.
0: Good morning, darling. How are you doing?
3: I'm fine.
0: Are you sure?
3: Very sure.
0: Okay, what's your name?
3: Faith.
0: Faith? Wow. Okay, Faith, talk to me. If you're giving someone a free ride and the person refuses to use their seatbelt, what will you do?
3: I will remind the person to put it on.
0: But what if the person refuses? What will you do?
3: Then I will ask him to get out.
0: Okay. Round of applause. All right, my darling. Thank you so much for calling. Bye.
2: Awesome.
0: Bye. Alrighty. So remember that I told you about a word that starts with the letter F and ends with the letter T. And yes, it has to do with forget. I'll be telling you about that story in a bit. Hello, good morning.
4: Hello.
0: Hi. How are you?
4: Hi, good morning.
0: Good morning. What's your name?
4: My name is Silva.
0: Silva? Okay. What would you do in a situation where the person you decided to give a free ride to refuses to use their seat belt? What will you do?
4: For me, I would say that it's the same that they send that person to me.
0: Okay. So you tell the person to put on their... Okay.
4: I'll tell the person to get out of my car.
0: Ah! Away! Ah! Okay! You're not even going to give the person an opportunity. You'll be like, you know what? Get down. Get down! Okay, Silver. Thank you so much for calling. Bye!
4: Bye!
0: Silver's like, get down from my car. Get down! Get down on it. Hello, good morning.
5: Hello.
0: Hi, darling. Good morning. How are you?
5: Fine, ma.
0: Okay, what's your name?
5: Dara Simi. Here is with my twin brother, Simi Lola. And my older brother, Dami Lola.
0: Oh, wow. It's a full house. Wow. Welcome to the show. Okay, Dara, what would you do in this situation? Would you tell them? Go on.
5: First of all, I'd remind him if he doesn't agree.
0: Mm-hmm.
5: I tell him that there's a policy I have and it's a fine of 2,000 if he doesn't put on his
0: Okay. Dara Simi, you have brought money into the table. It's okay. It's okay. I mean, the person
5: will... If he refuses to pay, it's fine.
0: Uh-huh.
5: I'll drive him down to the police station and I'll deport him.
0: Oh, wow. Okay. Round of applause. Come on. All right. So, does your twin brother want to say anything?
5: Yes, ma.
0: Okay.
5: Good morning, ma.
0: Good morning. You and Dara literally have the same voice. Hi. How are you?
5: I'm fine.
0: Okay. So what would you do in this situation? The person you're giving a free ride is refusing to use their seatbelt. What will you do?
5: First of all, what I thought was that I drive all the way back to the beginning. Drop them off.
0: Really? You will take them back? Wow. Okay. Okay. Like you're wasting your fuel, but okay. Okay. I like that. Mm-hmm. It's okay. Round of applause.
5: Before I leave, I will tell them he has one more chance to put on his seat belt.
0: Okay. Okay. Round of applause.
5: I see that. That's what I say.
0: Okay. That's good. That's good. I love the fact that you're going to take them back to the road that leads them home. And then you're going to tell them, if you don't want to come down from here, you better put on your seatbelt. That will make them understand. Round of applause. Come on. Okay. Does your elder brother want to say something?
6: Hello.
0: Hi, big bro. How are you?
6: I'm fine.
0: Okay, what's your name?
6: Dami Lola.
0: Dami Lola. Okay. Hi, Dami. All right, Dami, talk to me. What would you do in this situation?
6: Well, first of all, I'll tell them to put on their seatbelt.
0: Mm-hmm.
6: And if they do not, and if they refuse to put on their seatbelt, I'll drive them to the road safety corps.
0: But network, why did you have to cut that call now? Dami was about to drop something. But thank you so much, all of you. Dara, Simi, Simi, Dami, you all deserve a round of applause. Okay, so I talked about a word that starts with the letter F and ends with the letter T. And yes, it has to do with the word forget. Quick question. Have you ever forgotten to eat your breakfast, lunch, and dinner? Has that ever happened to you? That's the question Official Eduardo is asking. So let's listen to his question.
7: Eating burger and chips. That's my burger and chips. And then I told my colleague that I forgot to eat. This is like my first meal of the day. Like, I forgot to eat. And he was like, how do you forget to eat? And now I decided to bring it to everyone. Now, am I the only one that forgets to eat? Like, I can forget to eat. Like, I can forget to eat. I remember probably maybe around 5 or 6 in the evening. So let me know the conversation.
0: I don't know. I cannot forget to eat. I will know something is missing. My tummy will rumble and tell me something is missing. My tummy will literally sound like a tornado. Let's listen to Iris Star.

0: Okay, Iris Starr with a lovely song, Tornado. Okay, it is still your family fun radio station, 101.7 Kids FM Abuja. I asked the question, do you ever forget to eat? Do you ever forget to eat? Like, do you see yourself like waiting from morning till evening and then at 6 o'clock you're like, damn, I haven't eaten anything since morning? That cannot be me, by the way. Hello, good morning.
1: Hi, good morning.
0: Good morning, darling. What's your name?
1: My name is Fisayo.
0: Fisayo! Hey, Fisayo. Okay, Fisayo, talk to me. Which of the stories do you want to talk on? Whether forgetting to eat or the free ride? Which of them do you want to speak on?
1: Forgetting to eat.
0: Okay. Do you see yourself forgetting to eat?
1: Yeah.
0: Ha.
1: I know I forget to eat. And one happened recently. It was last week. My mom and my dad wasn't around, so I was the only one at home. I forgot to eat till around 3 p.m. in the afternoon.
0: Hey, easy lie. For real?
1: It is true.
0: And your tummy did not hurt or anything? Wow. Ha. Damn, girl. Don't do that again. Now I'll be reminding you. From tomorrow, I'll be like, Fisayo, have you eaten? Have you eaten, Fisayo? All right, darling. Thank you so much for calling. And remember, you better eat. I will ask you by 10 o'clock, have you eaten?
1: All right,
0: darling. Bye. Okay, guys. Have you ever forgotten to eat? Do you ever see yourself forgetting to eat? Has it happened to you before? Have you found yourself in that situation? Let me know. All right, let's take this call. Hello, good morning. Hello? Ooh, there's a network. All right, guys, 0201-226-3350. Ofaku, hi. I see your message, Ofaku. How are you? All right, let's take this call here. All right. Hello? Hello? Hello? Good morning. How are you?
2: Fine.
0: Okay, what's your name?
2: Israel.
0: Okay, Israel, have you ever found yourself forgetting to eat?
2: No.
0: No, you're just like me. We like food too much, right?
2: Yeah.
0: Chop and knuckle. Round of applause. All right, Israel, thank you so much for calling. Bye.
2: Bye.
0: Israel is just like me, like, I cannot see myself forgetting food. The moment I wake up, I am thinking of food. The moment I go inside the shower, I'm thinking of food. The moment I come to the studio, I'm thinking of food. So, how? What point will I forget to eat? Hello? Hello?
3: Hello?
0: Good morning. How are you?
3: Fine.
0: Okay, what's your name?
3: Ellen.

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1: 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C'est la vie?
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1: Oh, I know. Boy, oh boy. Or barely awake. Paddle to the metal. Oh, man. I should do this for a living.
0: It feels good to be BoatU. It feels good to Geico.
3: Okay.
4: All right, darling. Bye.
3: Bye.
4: All righty. Okay, final call for this particular word. Hello, good morning.
5: Hi, good morning, I'm the lucky diva.
4: Good morning this morning. How are you doing?
5: I'm fine.
4: Yay, what's your name?
5: My name is Philip.
4: Philip? Wow. Okay. Hi, Philip. Okay, Philip. Talk to me. What's the word I'm looking for?
5: I think it's a motivation.
4: Motivation. Okay, if motivation is correct, you get one song. So what's the song you want me to play for you?
5: I'm playing American Love by Queen Maddie.
4: Are you looking for American Love, Philip?
5: Yes, sir.
4: So what happened to Nigerian Love? You don't want Nigerian Love again?
5: I have love in Nigerian Love. I want to put in American Love as a cake, man.
4: Okay, it's all right. Have you had anything to eat this morning?
5: Yes, I have beans. It's a bit of a panic.
4: Beans and what?
5: Vegetable.
4: How is that combination gonna work? Is it like Eforiro? Oh my gosh, we lost our call there. Philip, do well and call me back. I want to know how you're combining it. Vegetable soup and beans. Someone has said this thing before. No, I'm craving this. The leak is, he's okay. It's okay. It's all right. All right. The word starts with an M and ends with an N. And yes, I said it has to do with a push you need. And apparently all of you thought that the push we needed is motivation. What if the push I needed was motion? Have you thought about that? Like, think about it. Motion is a push. But as you thought about it and said the word is motivation, motivation is correct. Oh my gosh. I know somebody was like, oh my gosh, is it motion? No, it is motivation. All right, Zara, I've not gotten the two songs you want me to play for you as my first message. So Zara, let me know the two songs you want me to play for you. But for right now, this is Roots B with a song, Dandelions. Don't go nowhere. I'll be right back.

0: 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Zed would say, zen out. 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
1: 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I Beg to Differ, the Tournament of Champions.
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Yelp with joy and yell yes. I'm amazing at the top of your lungs.

0: 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Oh, sorry. I would say...
1: Who are you?
0: Oh, no. 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
2: Get over there!
0: Unleash your inner weirdo, unlock your potential, and upgrade your snack game.

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0: Oh, no. 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
0: Unleash your inner weirdo. 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
4: I know. We have been dancing at our homes or at our offices. How is work going, by the way? Has anyone upset you this morning? I don't know why I am asking this question, because I feel like someone has already gotten someone upset. So who is that person? Report that person to me, and then I'll report that person to Susie the Big Baby. Because you already know there's parents' report card at 5 p.m. during the school bus drive. Boom, boom. All right, it is 10:40 a.m. and the station is still 101.7 Kids FM Abuja. My name is Benny, the Laughing Diva, the queen of no frowning faces. What did I want to say right now? But yes, I am the queen of no frowning faces, aka I am just a foodie. And if you haven't told me what you've had for breakfast today, you can still call me to tell me all about it. Now, yesterday we talked about Iretti Doyle and how she starred in the role that gave her the fame from Fuji House of Commotion. Now, it all happened when someone said, I don't think you have the range for it. By range, the person was literally telling Iretti Doyle, like, I don't think you have the capacity or the capability to do it. And that motivated her to take on that role. And the rest is history, because you cannot talk about Nollywood without mentioning Iretti Doyle. Now, when I listened to her story, it now got me thinking, is being told you cannot or you can't the biggest motivation to succeed? Because there's a popular saying that goes, success is the best revenge. But the question is it really true that success is the best revenge? Or should success simply be about becoming the best version of yourself, completely regardless of the doubters? But my question still remains, is being told you cannot do something a big motivation for you? Yes, no, maybe. All right. Hello, good morning.
5: Hello.
4: Hi, darling. Good morning.
5: Good morning.
4: Good morning. What's your name?
5: Miracle.
4: Miracle? Where have you been, Miracle? Hello, Miracle.
5: I'm here.
4: Are you good? Are you okay?
5: Yes.
4: Okay. So, Miracle, talk to me. What's your take? Do you feel that if someone tells you you cannot do it, that is the biggest motivation for you?
5: No.
4: No. Why do you say that?
5: Because it's like you're looking down on the person.
4: Hmm. Okay. So, it's better for you to do something because you want to do it, not because someone told you you cannot do it, right?
5: Yes.
4: Okay, round of applause. Okay, Miracle, have you snacked on anything this morning?
5: Yes.
4: What did you snack on?
5: than ketchup.
4: Ah. Miracle, you know the vibe. You better keep my chips and you better keep my ketchup. I'm not playing. Okay?
5: Okay.
4: All right, darling. Bye.
5: Bye.
4: Okay. Miracle says, you know what? That it's better for you to do it yourself rather than wait for someone to tell you you cannot. But talk to me. Have you ever found yourself in a situation where someone told you you cannot do it? Like, who do you think you are? And you decided to tell that person, you know what? I know who I am. And you ended up surpassing that person's expectations. So let me know. Is being told you can't the biggest motivation to succeed? If someone tells you you cannot do something, will that push you to want to do it? Because the whole idea of motivation is like a push. So, is it safe to say that sometimes the biggest motivation you need to hear is for someone to tell you you cannot do it? Let me know by calling 0201-226-3350. Or you can call the other number 0901-808-9811. Messages, voice notes, or call the WhatsApp app on 0907-3288-728. Hello, good morning.
1: Hello.
4: Good morning, darling. How are you doing?
1: Fine.
4: Okay. What's your name?
1: David.
4: Okay, David, talk to me. Is being told you can't one of the biggest motivations for you? Like, is being told you cannot do something one of the biggest motivations for you to actually do that thing?
1: Yeah.
4: Really?
1: Because,
4: okay. Yes, why is that?
1: Like, that is
4: motivated. Okay. Hello? David.
1: Hello.
4: David, your voice is really low. Can you speak up? I want to hear you.
1: I said that.
4: Mm-hmm.
1: That if you told me that I cannot do it, that is what makes me better.
4: That is so true. Round of applause. Okay. David, have you snacked on anything this morning? What did you snack on?
1: Bread and tea.
4: Bread and tea? Why are you laughing? So you think because it's bread and tea, I'll not tell you to keep my tea. You better keep my tea and I want lots of milk in it, okay?
1: Yes, ma'am.
4: All right, darling. Bye. Are you serious? Come on. Ta-ta-da, hi, David, and welcome to the Snack Time Show. My name is Benny, the Laughing Diva. Nice to meet you. All righty. You better keep my bread and tea. I'm not joking. All right, bye. Okay. Hello, good morning.
2: Hello.
4: Good morning, darling. How are you?
2: I'm okay.
4: Okay, what's your name?
2: Deborah.
4: Hi, Debbie. Okay, Deborah, talk to me. Is the word can't your biggest motivation? If someone says you cannot do it, I don't believe you can do it, will that motivate you to actually prove that person wrong?
2: Actually, no.
4: No? Really? So what's your biggest motivation?
2: I feel when I put my mind to do something.
4: Okay.
2: That's a better motivation than someone telling me that I can't smoke.
4: Round of applause to you. Okay. So, Debbie. Oh, my gosh. The network. Kilo day. Okay, guys. Let me know. Is being told you can't the biggest motivation to succeed? Now, I want to hear your experiences. I want to hear you tell me some stories. All right. Hello, good morning.

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2: The vibe, it is trends, gist, and more. And honestly, the host is devilicious. I mean, I like that part where they say the host is I cannot do how they did it, but yeah, I love it. Okay, guys, it is still your family fun radio station, 101.7 Kids FM, Abuja. And just so you know, you're still listening to the only show where we keep things snacky. And like I always say, if it's not snacky, it definitely isn't the Snack Time Show. And my name is still Benny, the Laughing Diva, the Queen of No Frowning Faces, okay? I am just a foodie. And by the way, is that a frown I see on your face? Huh? You better start smiling, because you cannot be listening to me and you're frowning. How dare you frown? Take that frown and turn it, is it upside down? Yeah? When you're frowning, you turn it upside. Anyway, make sure you are laughing. Okay, guys. So today on Trends, Gist, and More, we have a lot of gist to give you. And one of the gist has to do with Ira Star. You know, at the start of the show, I said something about Ira Star. I didn't give you guys the full gist, so don't worry. I will be giving you that gist. And then if you want to play a game, we have the Mash It Up game. I feel like a lot of you got it easy yesterday. And today, maybe I still made it easy for you again. Ah. So for 11 o'clock, we are playing the Mash It Up game. So who's ready to play? And if you get it correctly, you get one song. All right. But for right here, let me go get some juice, because that is what Magic says he wants to give to me. I'll be right back.
3: Father.

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1: Wow! 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Oh yeah, let me put it back.
0: So you think it's only you that loves fun?

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1: Like reggae?
0: Sure.
1: Or a sea shanty?
0: If that's your thing.
1: Or pirate metal.
0: This boat trip is going to be interesting.
2: Don't you love it? Oh, it's so good!
0: It feels good to be Boatyou. It feels good to Geico.

0: I'm sorry. I would say. Oh no, better not to say.
1: Get over there! Unleash your inner weirdo. 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
0: Let's

Into another dimension.

0: the Christmas part is how many of you guys hold ourselves right now.
1: In a second. Okay? So that's why

0: this Popote. I don't know about you, but I think the other one is better.
1: How dare you?
0: I love that one because I love how the choir made it so, you know, passionate. This one just made it look like, oh, it's a simple song. I mean,
1: it's a nice song.
0: Yeah, Stromae is Stromae. Is
1: Stromae.
0: I think.
1: But most people don't know him. He's not our mother. So in fact, but you know what I think? Now that you mention it, I think I'll actually try and listen to how he pronounces his own name.
0: Alright.
1: In my notes.
0: Okay, so welcome back again, food lovers. I hope you guys are having fun with us. But before we talk about anything today, there's something that this uncle wants to tell us. We're just sitting down now, oh, he just came into the studio and said, oh, I want to tell you something. But before that time,
1: yeah,
0: I want to ask you something, Coco. Mm-hmm. The ultimate food bucket list.
1: Yeah.
0: What food do you think you need to try before you leave this world?
1: That I need to try
0: before you leave this world.
1: If I'm being honest, do I have anything that I really want to try that I have not tried?
0: Okay.
1: I don't think so. I think I'm content, okay?
0: Oh, really?
1: I don't know if it's... I would need to... My memory would need to be jogged.
0: So it seems like I am the only one that haven't tried everything that I want to have.
1: Okay, like what?
0: I want to have sissy boil.
1: Girl, you've been asking us to go.
0: That one is on my bucket list. I also do want to have there's this stuff. I don't know. Oh my goodness. I think it used to be sushi, but right now I don't even want to have sushi anymore. I don't have sushi anymore. But seafood bowl number one on the bucket list.
1: Okay.
0: And then I want to be able to taste this. Tacos!
1: I remember. Tacos?
0: Yeah, I want to taste tacos.
1: Well, so why have you not?
0: And
1: I
0: also don't want to eat dumplings.
1: I love
0: dumplings!
1: But you know you can get them in one location.
0: Yeah, but I don't want to try the ones that are here.
1: Sorry. Damn.
0: But for the seafood boil, I have somewhere that I think I can try.
1: Yeah, you really
0: dumplings, I've seen dumplings on one.
1: Many.
0: Oh, really?
1: Asian restaurant.
0: Yeah. Really?
1: Yeah.
0: Oh, okay. Then probably I'll have to try that. Mm-hmm. For tacos, apparently I would need to travel to Mexico to have the best.
1: But there's this one lovely Mexican restaurant in Abuja that they have tacos.
0: Oh, really?
1: In fact, they have tacos in Colombia.
0: Nah, I don't want to have guarinco tacos.
1: Guarinco.
0: Rim tacos.
1: Rim tacos.
0: Okay, so this uncle that wants to say something is ready for us. It's a let's listen.
1: The uncle in question is called Omale, and the song is called Holy Ghost. When we come back, we'll talk about why she should get tacos. I want to go and tell her about a place that I think she really nice. But let's get into some more music. This is Omale. Enjoy it, and we'll be right back.

0: back to the show. Now that you are a kiddo and you are on holiday, you might want to call us 0201-226-335-0091-8889-811. That's the number.
1: 0900.

I don't know if I'm going to have a meal.

0: Spanish, or Mexican, or whatever.
1: I mean,
2: I'm ready. Because I'm

0: converge in one location and one champion will emerge. It's the tournament of champions. Are you ready?
1: Yes, we are.
2: So ready. Our team is ready. We are going to be there. I already told you guys, this is an opportunity for you to sponsor us great business. Okay? So we will be saying it time and time again. It's not every time downtown. It's not every time minds and things. Sometimes that sponsors what will give you great value for your money.
1: Yeah, right.
2: Of champions, okay? So you don't want to miss it.
1: Yep. All right, so let's go listen to more music. And this is Control by Hesley. We will be right back.

My name is Big Will, Lady Day, and I still have a great time. Your clothes were

0: your bucket list. And not only Lady Penguin already saying that she wants to try whatever authentic dish from the country. And I don't mind. It's Italian something in Nigeria.
1: No, I don't mind. I don't like it.
2: Try out so badly.
3: Rice.
2: You want to try out rice?
3: Yes.
2: You've never had rice before?
3: Yes.
2: Okay, I'm looking for something that you've never had. Something you've never eaten, but you want to.
3: Okay. Tacos.
2: Oh, that makes you and I tacos. Don't worry, I'm thinking of talking to Coco so she can just, you know, arrange a lot of flying for me, and then me and you fly to Mexico.
4: I will only take you where they eat tacos and I will judge.
2: Okay, so you know what, Miracle? When I'm ready to go and have tacos, I will take you along with me, okay?
4: Yeah.
3: Okay.
4: Fair enough.
2: All right. Thank you, Miracle. Bye.
3: Bye.
2: Okay, so Miracle says tacos is on her bucket list. What is on your own bucket list? Call us up and tell us. 0201-226-3350. Or you can call us by the other number, 0901-808-981. You can also send us voice notes and text messages on WhatsApp on
4: 0907-328-8728. That is the number.
2: Right.
4: Absolutely. So, speaking of tacos.
2: Mm-hmm.
4: I cannot get you tacos, but I can play your Mexican music.
2: Oh my goodness.
4: Enjoy this one. It's called The Family Must Be Gone.

0: Because all of us are both known for like, except all of us are both known.
1: I'm
0: talking about women.
1: Right.
0: That's why I'm talking about women. And I'm talking about that.
2: Right. You saw a lot of these.
0: Imagine if they
2: were the only one that was very proud about that.
0: Yeah, but he was kind of a black guy. Like, he was
2: a little bit of a black guy. I agree.
1: Yeah, I
2: feel like he was a little bit of a
0: black guy.
2: He was
0: a little bit of a black guy, to be fair.
2: He was.
0: You know what? There's so many things coming in. Let's see if we can take this one. Real quick. Hello.
3: Hi.
0: What's your name?
3: My name is Thelma.
0: Hi, Thelma.
3: One fine thing about you

0: miracle myself.
1: Thank you.

I'm not an accent.

0: Is it tamarind juice? Is it just
1: tamarind juice?

0: You heard that, and you heard the voice of Ebenezer Obey as well, right? I know you did. All right, welcome back to the show. It's still Kids 101.7 FM. We're talking about Araromi town that disappeared. And by the way, Araromi was not the only town that disappeared in that time. There was also its neighboring town, Ayetoro. What? A lot of things happening. All right, now guess what? Disappearing cities and towns is not new to the world. A lot has been happening across the world. Now, it's not just Araromi and Ayetoro that disappeared, right? We also have places in the U.S. that disappeared. Like, we have Ile de Jean Charles in Louisiana, right? Just like Araromi town, it happened in 1955 in this particular place in Louisiana, USA. Let's hear from this person.
1: Hello. Hello. Good afternoon. What's your name?
2: Israel.
0: Israel.
3: Hi.
0: All right, Israel, you just heard about Araromi town, right?
3: No.
0: You've never heard of it before, but I just spoke about it for like the past 1 hour.
3: I'm not
0: there. Oh, okay. But now I want to ask you, how would you feel or what would be your first thought if you were told that your city, your hometown has been swallowed up by the ocean and it doesn't exist anymore?
3: I'll be shocked.
0: Right?
3: Yes.
0: Because it's a shocking thing, right?
3: Yes.
0: Yeah. But like this, you're shocked. It doesn't sound like you're very shocked. It just sounds like, oh, okay. I don't know. You said, I'd be shocked.
1: I'll be shocked.
0: Whoa, I'll be so shocked. Thank you so much for calling, Israel.
1: Bye.
0: Now, all of you that are calling me up now, I want to also hear your voices on the other side of 2 o'clock. Why? Because the game show comes up in T-minus 12 minutes. All right. But yes, I was talking about the place in Louisiana. This has also happened still in the USA, in Alaska. Kivalina, Alaska is located on a very thin barrier reef in the Chukchi Sea. And this little village is quite literally being washed into the ocean.
1: My goodness.
0: Scary.
1: All right.
0: We also have it in England as well. Happens a lot.
1: Hello. Yeah. Hello.
3: Hello.
1: How are you doing? What's your name?
3: Hello.
1: Hello. Can you hear me?
3: Oh, yes.
1: All right. So, how are you doing? What's your name?
3: My name is

0: Cherry.
1: Your name is what?
0: Cherry.
1: Cherry.
2: Hi, Cherry.
1: Okay. So, Cherry, have you heard of Ararumi before? I'm sure not.
0: Yes.
1: You Whoa. Have? Wow. Okay.
2: First and foremost, a round of applause for you.
1: I know. All right, Cherry. So, what do you know about Ararumi?
0: Well, it's only once I've heard my teacher said Cherry, but I don't know about it.
2: Yeah, you just heard about it before, right? From your teacher, that's great. I love that your teacher is teaching you things like this. That's wonderful. Absolutely wonderful. So tell me, would you shout yay or ah if you were to come back from, you know, a vacation or whatever, and you will see that your hometown is no longer there? You don't like where you left it is not there.
1: My goodness.
2: You said, ah, your ah sounded very, very bougie.
1: So let's assume Ararumi is your hometown and you guys are being told, oh, you have to pack your things and relocate to neighboring communities close to you. But there's only one thing you can save before leaving. What's that one thing you'll save?
0: I'll just laugh.
2: Hey.
1: You don't have anything to save.
2: Hey. Why? Because she'll be in shock now. She'll be in shock. So I understand you.
1: Well, okay. That's okay.
2: Thanks.
1: Thank you so much, Cherry.
0: Okay.
1: Bye. Okay. So Cherry said she would not save anything. She's gonna laugh. Well, 1:50, and we have to wrap up this particular segment because coming up next is the game show where we test your minds, your smarts, and we ask you trick questions or trivia questions. If you get it right, all you have to do is, you know,
2: pick a song.
1: Exactly. All right, so we have more songs to listen to. Don't tune out of the station. If you want to peek, go with your radio. I'm not joking with you. All right, so, but you know, I love you, right? Mm-hmm. Let's go listen to more music. DJ Coco, take it away.

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It is me. It is I. Yes, Susie the Big Baby once again. All right. Oh, forgive me. My manners. Good afternoon. How was your day at school? How is things going? How is exam going? Are you done? Are you still writing? I don't know. But anyways, whatever you're doing in school, be it writing exam, be it you rounding up, or just going to school after exam is done, I wish you all the best. Anyways, my darling solo pop, you already know that what? It is the school bus drive. Okay.

And you already know on the School Bus Ride, we have three amazing segments, right? I'm glad you know this. So can you tell me the first one? What is the first one? You were correct. After the bell. And then we move over to word. Aha! The sing and play. And then after the sing and play, guess what we have next? The last but not the least. The parents report card, right? Where we report everybody. So, my darling soda pops, welcome once again to the School Bus Drive. You already know it's me, Susie the Big Baby now. Yes, for you to call in to participate in this awesome segment of mine, the numbers for you to call are 0201-226-3350, right? And we have the other number, which is the 0901-808-9811. Mm-hmm. And the WhatsApp number is 0907-3288-728. Okay, darlings. Anyways, my darling son of pops, I will be right back. But before I come back, let's dance to Despacito. Despacito, yeah. Let's have fun. Make sure you dance. So make sure you sing along, okay? Because happy vibes here, okay? Enjoy the song, Susie the Big Baby. We'll be right back. Stay with me.

0: All right. You already know. It is what? 101.7 Kids FM Abuja, your family for a radio station. Yes, it seems it's a big baby, right? Okay. So, my darling soda pop, let's get right into today's topic. Okay. All right. So, picture this, right? Tomorrow is your mathematics test, right? One friend says, let's study together. Another says, no way, I concentrate better alone. So, who's right? Do you learn more when you are by yourself, or do you remember better when you are studying with friends? So, today's topic is one of most talked thing that students like to talk about, right? Or if students have experienced it, definitely you have actually experienced it. Students everywhere around the world have experienced what I'm talking about. Do you like to study better alone, or you prefer studying with friends? Now, if you ask me, I like both, right? Because when I was in school, there are some subjects I really like, right? And I can study that one alone. Now, when it comes to some certain kind of subject that I know that I'm not really good at, that is when you see me, you know, trying to, you know, do some group readings and all of that. But there are some people that generally, they just like reading alone. And some generally just like reading with friends. So it depends. So me, I'm like neither here nor there. It depends on the subject for me. So now I am asking you, how about you? Ah. Let me know. Call me up and let's find out what your preference is. Hello.
1: Hello, Susie.
0: Hi. What's your name?
1: My name is Emmanuel.
0: Emmanuel. Emmanuel from where? I have a lot of Emmanuel. What?
1: Emmanuel from Kado.
0: Oh, Emmanuel from Kado. Okay. Emmanuel, you seem to be under the weather. Are you? Because your voice is not so clear. Are you okay?
1: I won't fuck your toto.
0: You say?
1: I won't fuck your toto.
0: What did you say, Emmanuel? Hello? All right, we lost that call there. Do well to call back. 101.7 Kids FM, Abuja, your family from radio station. Okay, so now, like I was saying, right? Do you prefer to, you know, study alone, or you prefer to, you know, study with your friends, like group of friends and all of that? Let me know. Let me hear what your thoughts and opinion is. Hello.
2: Good afternoon, ma'am.
0: Good afternoon, my love. What is your name?
2: My name is Bright.
0: Bright, right?
2: Yes, ma'am.
0: Okay, Bright. So talk to me. What's your study like? Do you like to study alone, or you like to study with friends?
2: I prefer to study alone.
0: Why?
2: To avoid distractions from my friends.
0: I see. That is one good point there. Okay. So you mean that if you are with your friends, none of them get serious? Is that what you're trying to tell me?
2: Yes, ma'am.
0: Okay. So what other thing should I ask you now on the follow-up question? Apart from avoiding distractions, right, what other thing do you feel like could be beneficial to you if you decide to study with friends, apart from the negative?
2: Right? Group learning.
0: Group learning. Yes. I mean, I relate with that a lot, because like I said initially, for me, there are some subjects that I don't do well studying alone. I have to do group readings and all of that, and it helps me. All right, my darling, thank you so much for calling and dropping your contribution. We don't say bye. What do we say?
2: Meow, meow.
0: Meow, meow. All right. So there isn't one perfect way to study. That one I know for sure. So some children enjoy peace and quiet. I think that is what Bright really enjoys. She enjoys the peace and quiet of just studying and reading alone. And she mentioned one thing. She doesn't like distraction, right? Because sometimes, I would not lie to you, group reading, if you are not focused, if you don't have friends that are focused, right, you will get distracted. So that is one thing that I know that, oh, group reading can be the downside to group reading. Because I remember when I was reading with my friends in some subjects I'm not good at, you know, and then we drift away and I'm like, oh yeah, it's okay. Let's focus. Oh yeah, back, let's go back, you know, that kind of thing. But it's good to always have, when you're group reading, right, it's good to always have your mind focused on what you actually want to do. Hello? All right, so we are still on 101.7 Kids FM Abuja, your family from radio station. Anyways, my darling soda pops, do well to call. The numbers are 0201-226-3350. Okay. Hello. Hi, darling. What's your name? Turn down the volume of your radio set, please.
3: My name is Chinado.
0: Your name is who?
3: Chinado.
0: Chinado, you said?
3: Chinado.
0: Chinado, right?
3: Chinado.
0: Chinado, right? Oh,
3: yes.
0: That's an interesting name. Where are you from?
3: Benue State.
0: Oh, Benue. That's nice. Do you know the meaning of your name?
3: His name is Good.
0: Oh, his name is Good. Oh, that's a nice one.
3: Yes.
0: Okay, my love. So, talk to me, right? How do you prefer to study?
3: I would prefer to stay with my friends.
0: Okay. So, what are the benefits of studying with your friends?
3: So that I can ask them the words that I do not know.
0: Okay, I mean, that is another way to go about it. That is nice. It's just like myself too. When I was quite younger, I like to study with my friends in case I don't know some things, and I'm like, okay, can you help me out with this? And sometimes it actually helps because they explain it to you in the way you understand it. Am I correct?
3: Yes.
0: Yeah. Okay, my darling Pinado, thank you so much for calling in. We don't say bye. What do we say?
3: Bye.
0: Okay, meow meow. All right, 101.7 Kids FM Abuja. Let's go listen to some songs. And Susie the Big Baby will be right back. Stay with me, darlings.

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You're tuned in to Kids FM, where the fun never stops. Don't miss out on all the exciting games and awesome shows we've got just for you. Let's have fun!

0: 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Well, you already know it's me, Susie the Big Baby, behind the mic. Now, I'm talking about, do you study alone better or you prefer it with friends? Now, like I was saying, there isn't a perfect way to study, right? Some children enjoy peace and quiet. Others understand lessons better when they discuss them with their friends. Studying alone can help you do some of these things, right? It can help you concentrate better, work at your own pace, right? Avoid distractions and discover what you truly understand. But studying with friends can also help because you explain ideas to one another, you can ask questions, you can encourage each other. Learning becomes more enjoyable, I promise you. Like, especially for those subjects that are really, really difficult for you to understand, if you do like some kind of group reading, you will actually find out that, oh, it's a lot easier because this one will explain, the other one will explain. And before you know it, you're like, oh, I think I know this better, right? So the secret isn't about, you know, choosing one forever. Like, for instance, me now, right? I do both. I like to study alone. At the same time, I can also study with friends, right? So it depends on what you're looking for, what you want to achieve and all of that. And if you feel like there's nothing that is too much for you, like you can do it all by yourself, that is also nice, right? But then what is the secret to you studying alone and getting all of it all by yourself? There's this friend of mine that I know in secondary school, very brilliant, you know, girl like this. Do you know how she studies alone? She puts on music, like slow music, very interesting music, and then she just blocks her ears and then she's reading. See, I promise you, she does all her position. The least you'll find her is second position. And that second position, she feels so bad, but that is how she studies. She uses cool music. She just plugs it in her ears and she's reading. And that's her. And she aces all her papers very, very, very, very nicely and all of that. And you'll be wondering, how does she do it? So now, if you are the kind of person that study alone, how do you do it? How do you study alone? Do you use music or do you just like everywhere just quiet and just peaceful and everything just entering into your head? Or are you the kind of person that likes to study during night, just only at night? Because I noticed something, that you assimilate better when it's like in the middle of the night. When you wake up in the middle of the night and you study, you tend to assimilate better. I don't know if that happens to you, but anyways, if it does happen to you, or you can just call me up to tell me how you go about reading and achieving what you want to achieve. Hello.
1: Hello, good evening.
0: Good afternoon, my love. What's your name?
1: My name is Kelechi.
0: Kele, baby!
1: Hello?
0: Kele, baby, can you hear me? Hello?
1: Can you hear me?
0: Oh, yes, I can hear you. Okay, so I was hailing you. I was greeting you in our, you know, our greeting mood. Kele, baby!
1: Oh, yes!
0: Oh, my God! I've missed you. You don't left me alone. Why you do like that?
1: No, my phone's spoiled. That's why I'm going
0: to
1: check
0: myself. Oh, but I'm glad to hear from you, right? Okay.
1: Aww, so thank you.
0: You're welcome. Kele, baby, we are talking about studying, right? How do you study? Do you like to study alone or you prefer studying with friends?
1: I would say both.
0: Both?
1: Both, yes.
0: Okay,
1: yes.
0: So what makes you pick both?
1: Okay, during exam period, I love studying with friends because that will make me to remember fast.
0: Okay.
1: So, yes. So when I'm, let me say I want to read novels or something like that, I prefer reading alone.
0: Mm. I mean, that won't make sense.
1: That some people that when they are reading, they will not be reading it out. Get used to it somehow. So when I'm reading novels, I prefer to read it alone. When I'm studying for school exams, I prefer to study with friends.
0: That's lovely. I mean, it's not different from what I said a while ago before you called. I don't know if you were listening, but I'm the kind of person too that likes to study alone and also likes to study with friends. Now, but my own is kind of a bit different because I like to study alone when I know the subject, I'm cool with the subject, it's not difficult and all of that, I'm cool. But when it is something really difficult that I really don't know how to go about it, then I'll start looking for, where are my friends? Oh yeah, now show. Let's read together. That kind of thing.
1: Okay.
0: Yeah. Anyways, Kelly baby, thank you so much for calling and dropping your contribution.
1: You're welcome.
0: We don't say bye. What do we say?
1: Meow, meow.
0: Meow, meow, sugar. All right. It is 101.7 Kids FM Abuja, your family phone radio station. How do you like to study? Let's find out. 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
0: 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Oopsie daisy, 101.7 Kids FM. Anyways, I know network is having some issues, but just try. We have three numbers, okay? I'm going to call the three numbers, 0201-226-3350. And you can call the WhatsApp number, which is the 0907-3288-728. Oh my word. And the other number is the 0901-808-9811. I don't know what is going on, but you know what? Let's go on a short break and I will be right back. Stay with Susie.

0: 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Letter Q might say, quietly conquer the world, question the meaning of life, and quote memes.
1: 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I see there's a lot of network issue going on. I'm so sorry, my loves. Anyways, you know what? Let me just wrap up and then we go on and prepare for the sing and play, okay? So yes, like I was saying, right? Group study is only helpful when everyone is serious. Like if you have, imagine if you are studying with a group of people and they are not serious, obviously you'll get distracted. So you have to know the people that you are group studying with. That is when group studying can make a whole lot of sense, right? So if everyone spend more time chatting, laughing, playing games, or scrolling through phones, it stops being a study group, right? You can agree with me. So it now becomes a social gathering. Good study habits matters more when and where you are studying. Did you hear what I said? Like when you're doing this group studying thing, it's more efficient, it's more beneficial where and when you're studying, right? So I remembered in uni, I had a study group, right? So initially when we started studying, we were doing it, it was in my own apartment, right? So we'll gather ourselves, you know, and study. And then halfway when we are studying, we'll start chatting, we'll start, someone will lie down from there, the person will sleep off, you know, that kind of thing. So it was not really working. Now we had to change location. We had to use, there's this classroom that we decided to use, you know, because everybody's like picking a place where they can study and all of that. So we decided to use one side of the classroom to study. And guess what? Everybody was now serious. Everybody was alert. There was no room for, oh, let me lie down small on the bed. No, don't worry. I'm reading. And as you are reading, you slip off. You know, that's how it all happens. So you have to know where you're studying. The location of where you're studying really matters a lot. Even if you're saying, okay, we're going to group study in the room or stuff like that, I would tell you for free and I'll advise you for free. Do not sit on the bed. You have to either you sit on the table that has a chair and all this, because your body needs to be awake. Your body needs to be at alert, right? For you to actually study. But if you are lying down and you're saying that you're studying, sorry for the laugh, you are not studying at all. You're going to sleep off. I promise you. Because even as an adult, sometimes it still happens to me when I pick up a book that I just want to read and all of that. The moment I lie down and I say, oh, let me read this book, you know, I'm sleeping off in 30 minutes. Sure, 30 minutes is too much. Under 20 minutes, whew, I'm gone. So, yes. So where you're studying really matters a lot. You can't just decide, oh, I'm going to lie down. No, you have to have a plan, right? You have to gather people who are serious. Serious-minded people, focused people, not unserious people. Because if you got a bunch of unserious people, definitely you're just going to have a social gathering. You're just going to be chit-chatting. And before you know it, you have played away your time. Yeah, and you did not achieve anything at the end of the day. So your study group matters. Where you're studying matters a lot, okay? And you should actually also try not to have things that would distract you. Like, for instance, your phones, anything gadgets, right? Okay, let's say because of how you might want to do some research and all of that when studying, that's fine. But I feel like maybe just one gadget for everybody, yes, that everybody can use at a time and that kind of thing. Because if everybody have their own gadgets and all of that, trust me, it's not gonna work. Because before you know it, this one will say, okay, let me check on my own. From trying to read, you have entered Instagram. This one entered TikTok. This one, that's how it will all happen. Then before you know it, somebody will say, hey, see you. Can you imagine? It's over. Book gone. Everything, studying plan gone. Outside the window. So anyways, that's what I'm trying to say. So you should actually have a study plan and all of that. So anyways, my darling Soda Pop, network has refused to allow you to call me. It's okay. It's fine. We'll just go and prepare for the sing and play. my love and my regards to Bride to Pinado, right? I hope I get that correct. Pinado and Kelechi, thank you so much for calling in and making this episode After the Bell a very lovely one. Anyways, for those who have been trying to call, to I see the effort, but I mean, network is not nice, but it's okay. We'll try again on the 4 o'clock hour, okay? Stay with me, darlings. Don't leave me. Don't go away. I still love you. Okay. All right. See you soon.

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Dive into a world of fun. 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We're here to keep you entertained. So stay tuned and let's play. 101.9

0: Did you know?
1: Let's have some fun. Did you know?
2: Did you know? Your baby's brain almost triples in size in their first year of life. This phenomenal growth is due to the stimulation from their interactions with the world around them. If you didn't know before, now you do.

0: so.
1: James Young there says, happiest years. And if you got that friend that has always been with you through all the good times, all the bad times, all the dark times, well, this song is for them to tell them, hey, thank you for all the happiest years of my life. And right now it's 8:31. It's time for the Be Honest. And I'm having Truth Hour right here on 101.7 Kids FM. The name is Success, S-U-C-C-E-S-S, Divergent X on, yeah, Divergent X1 on Instagram and TikTok, Success Samuel on Facebook, aka Joy Giver, aka Healer, aka The Night Therapist. So tonight, call me up, tell me the heaviest thing on your mind this week, this month, the one thing you've been carrying that you need to vent out and haven't really had anyone to talk to about it. So you don't have to tell me your name, you don't have to tell me where you're calling from, so you're completely anonymous and you feel safe seeing whatever you're saying, because trust that you're not going to be judged in any way. So hey, let's take our first call here. Hello, good evening. Hello, good evening. I could not hear the caller there. Please do well to call me back. Let's take the call from here. Hello, good evening. Hello, good evening.
2: Good evening, sir.
1: Good evening. How are you doing tonight?
2: I'm fine.
1: Okay, so is there something you'd like to share with me on the Truth Hour that's been on your mind?
2: Yeah.
1: Okay, I'm listening.
2: there is this friend of mine.
1: Yeah.
2: We were friends for a very, very long time.
1: Yeah.
2: That is since from childhood.
1: Mm.
2: We were friends. So, my daddy did that. She betrayed me.
1: Mm-hmm.
2: So, it really hurts me badly.
1: Yeah.
2: I mean, it hurt very well. I could not even do anything at all. But
1: wow.
2: I just control myself. Because because of my boyfriend, he was like beating him at my back. And I don't know. So I asked her. She lied. There's a way that I caught them together.
1: Mm-hmm.
2: That the pain that hurts me the most. And she told me that in any situation, she's there, we're friends, and everything. There's nothing wrong about our friendship. But I don't just know what comes into her mind that she just did that to me. I don't understand.
1: So sorry about that. So to put everything together, your best friend, your friend, a girl,
2: yeah.
1: She was dating your boyfriend, or, you know, having things with your boyfriend behind your back.
2: Yeah.
1: Wow, that is definitely going to hurt. I can relate to that. Well, so how is that relationship now? I mean, with your boyfriend and with this, your friend.
2: Sorry?
1: I said, how is your relationship now? You two broke up. Is he dating the girl right now? Or how did that go? How did that end?
2: We broke up. I don't even know whether they are dating up to now. I don't even know anything about them again. She's no longer my friend. And I'm no longer his girlfriend again. I don't even know where they are and how they are now.
1: Wow. So sorry. How long ago was this?
2: It's up to a year now.
1: Wow. Have you moved on?
2: I think I'm going to do that.
1: You should move on, though. I mean, you should get it off your chest. You know, it has happened. Thinking about it too much, crying over it, beating yourself up about it, it doesn't change the fact that it happened like that, and it wasn't your fault that it happened like that. So you should just let it go, move on with your life, and, you know, put it all behind you. I lost your call there, but I'm sure you heard all I had to say. But yeah, that's as much as I can tell you. Put it all behind you. The past is in the past, and learn from your mistakes. Be better, do better, go out there, and, you know, you'll find someone better eventually. Okay, let's take some more calls here and hear what they have to say. Hello, good evening.
0: Hello, good evening.
1: Good evening, how are you doing tonight?
0: Hello,
1: can you hear me?
0: Yes, I'm hearing you.
1: Okay, good evening. I said, how are you doing tonight?
0: I'm fine, thank you. And you?
1: Mom, doing okay. Was your day good? Was your day okay?
0: Good. I'm great.
1: Okay. So is there something you'd like to share with me tonight on the Truth Hour?
0: Yeah.
1: Okay. What might that be?
0: Actually, I lost a friend of mine to someone else.
1: Wow.
0: And it's kind of hovering in the sky. Oof.
1: Hmm. You lost a friend of yours to someone else.
0: Yeah.
1: Is it a boyfriend or a girlfriend?
0: It's a boyfriend, actually.
1: Hmm. So who did you lose him to?
0: Hmm?
1: Who did you lose him to?
0: Actually, I don't know. I don't know. I can't really tell, but it's just something brief at the moment. But he just woke up all of a sudden, and it's like he doesn't want any longer. And should I say I'm just hearing from a friend of mine, actually, that he is into someone else.
1: Wow.
0: And,
1: wow.
0: And it's really very hard for me here. I'm just trying to get myself together and
1: so sorry.
0: And
1: yeah,
0: to put my hair together around it, to paint around it, but I'm just getting there.
1: I understand. I get how you're feeling. So how long were you two together?
0: I met him around
1: 2022.
0: Four.
1: That's going on 2 years.
0: Yeah.
1: Wow, that's a really long time. And did he give any signs that you would have noticed or missed earlier?
0: I can't really see something, but he didn't really give me any sign. But anyway, I don't want to go down there now.
1: Yeah.
0: But it's fine. I just want to speak because seeing it kind of really helped me to heal.
1: Better.
0: It's kind of, I don't keep friends, and I don't really have people to talk about, see the thing to. So whenever I feel when you want to cry,
1: yeah,
0: you cry. When you want to laugh, you laugh. But it's kind of weird. And also, it's really heartbreaking.
1: Yeah, it can be heartbroken losing someone you care so much about. And from the way it sounded, I know you were very well invested in the relationship, and it hurts.
0: My time, everything, just everything, absolutely everything, but it's fine.
1: Yeah, but hey, you would get over it. It's done. It's over. And what I'll tell you is this: instead of basing on what you've lost or feeling bad over him breaking up with you or losing him to someone else, think about it like this: what if he did not break up with you and he was cheating on you behind your back with another girl? That would have been so much more worse, wouldn't it?
0: It's actually okay. Let me just don't lie to you. Actually, I caught him.
1: You caught him? Wow. With the other girl.
0: I actually caught him redundant. I don't know. I will not say it's every guy, sir. But
1: see,
0: like, guys will be always be guys. So
1: some guys.
0: Thing, you understand?
1: I feel you. I feel you. I will still tell you this. Look at it from the bright side. You're not trapped in that relationship anymore. You have been, you saw him doing something wrong. You knew what he was up to. You didn't have to stay in that, you know, space for too long. And it means you have enough time now to get over him, move on with your life, you know, be happy. You know, you're here, you're sad, you're thinking about it, you're, you know, replaying the whole thing in your head over and over again. And he's probably there somewhere having fun with some other girl. So don't do that to yourself.
0: I can't. Actually, you know, once in a while I can just remember, but I can't just keep allowing myself in there. No.
1: Yeah. So don't hurt yourself. It wasn't your fault. That's one thing you should know. And he was not meant for you from the very start. So you should be happy that you even figured out that he was doing something like that, and you know,
0: yeah,
1: it wasn't worse than the way it went. But hey, just get over it. Scream if you have to, scream into your pillow, cry if you have to, and you know, move on. Okay.
0: Yeah, it's fine.
1: Okay. Well, thanks for calling. If you ever want to talk again, you can always call back. Okay. All right, bye.
0: Bye.
1: 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Hello, good evening.
3: Hello, Cardi.
1: Good evening. What? How are you doing tonight?
3: Hello, good evening, sir.
1: Good evening. Success, the successful girl. How are you doing this night?
3: Fine, thank you, sir.
1: That was your little sister, yeah?
3: That's Naomi.
1: Oh, okay. So, Naomi. Naomi, have you been following up with the show, Naomi?
3: Not really.
1: Yeah.
3: Not really.
1: I'm guessing you haven't. So tonight I'm having the Truth Hour. So, is there something on your mind? Something bothering you? Something you've been going through recently that you want to talk about?
3: No, nothing serious.
1: Nothing serious. What about the not so serious ones? Anyone?
3: Not really.
1: Okay, so nothing at all.
3: I just want to say hi.
1: Okay, Naomi. Hi to you too. I hope you're enjoying the cold weather though.
3: Yeah.
1: Are you sure?
3: Yes.
1: Okay, Naomi. Well, thank you for calling. It was really nice hearing from you tonight.
3: Okay. Thank
1: All
3: you.
1: Right. Bye.
3: Good night.
1: Good night, Naomi. There we have it. Naomi just wanted to say hi to us. Hello, good evening. Hello, good evening. How are you doing tonight?
4: Okay.
1: You're sounding quite tired. And you okay? Good?
4: I'm all right.
1: Okay. So is there something you'd like to share with me tonight on the Truth Hour?
4: Yeah.
1: Okay. All ears.
4: So when I was a little younger,
1: yeah,
4: I told the boy that I liked him. And then he said sorry for your love.
1: Okay.
4: And then I don't know why I can't get over it. And whenever I see, like, I haven't talked to him since when he told me sorry for your work. Even when he's trying to talk to me, I'm just ignoring him.
1: Why though? Why do you think you ignore him?
4: Only because I am just
1: shy.
4: I just want to just stay away, but I can't stay away.
1: Okay. So, do you still like this boy? Sorry, I didn't get what you said.
4: I said maybe.
1: Yeah, okay. I would say it's all about you. It's all in your head. If you want to talk, you can just be friends with him. I mean, a simple conversation won't hurt, and you don't have to ignore him and avoid him. He might be even feeling hurt by the way you're ignoring him. So, especially considering the fact you told him you like him, and then you now start giving him space. It's like I'm not sure how to explain it, but what do you want, really? Do you not want him, or do you want him to be friends with him?
4: I just want to be friends with him.
1: You know, you can just tell him that, hey, let's be friends, and you guys talk and have a normal conversation. It doesn't have to be something so complicated. Have you tried talking to him, like just, you know, having a conversation with him?
4: No, I haven't
1: even
4: say hi.
1: Okay, let's start with a hi. A hi, good morning, how are you doing? See how he replies. See where the conversation goes from there, okay?
4: Okay.
1: Can you do that? Can you do a hi?
4: I'm not sure.
1: You're not sure. Well, give it a try. If you know you want to be friends with this person that much, because you might end up regretting after a very long while that I should have spoken up, I should have talked to him when I had a chance. So just, you know, it won't kill you to try.
4: Okay.
1: Well, thanks for calling and sharing. If you do eventually get to say that hi to him, do well to call me back and let me know how that went, okay?
4: Sure.
1: All right. Thanks for calling. Bye.
4: Bye.
1: Okay. 0201-226-3350. Let's take one more call before I wrap things up here on the show. Hello. Good evening.
5: Hello. Good evening.
1: Good evening. What's your name and where are you calling me from? Oh, no. You don't have to if you don't want to say your name. But do you want to tell me your name?
5: No. Really.
1: Okay. So how are you doing tonight? Was your day good?
5: Yeah, I'll say it was good.
1: Okay, that's good. So what is it you like to share with me tonight on the Truth Hour?
5: Well, it's about a classmate at school. So always the girl and her younger brother during break time, they'll come to me because my mom used to make me eat together with my siblings because she says sharing is caring and so a girl has much love. So we'll be eating together with my siblings and then the girl will come. After, I don't know what she'll do, but then she'll just come to me and my siblings and then she'll be like, hey, auntie. For the first time in the street, that was, let me see, on Monday, she just came, hey, auntie. I was like, me? Because, like, she doesn't usually call me that. I'm not like, how are you? Because, like, with a weird expression, she's like, I'm doing great. Can I eat your food? I'm not like, okay. But then slowly, they began taking my food. And there's a day like this that my brother bought cheese balls to school. Her and her brother just came and just started putting their hands and started eating. I'm not like, oh my God, and I'll tell them that they're not supposed to do that. They should ask first. Then she was not like, no, please, no, thank you, blah, blah, blah, blah, blah. I was not like, Yeah, it's not good what you're doing because the food isn't yours, so you don't have the power over it that you're talking to me like that. Then she's not like, you can't do anything because my mom said they shouldn't be beating her children. Then on Wednesday, I now told, oh my, sorry, yesterday, then I now told her that once she came, she's not, hey, auntie, can I eat your food? And I'm like, no, where's your food? Then I swear, I don't actually like being mean to people, but then the way I said that, I'm like, OMG, I hope I didn't say that hard on her, because I don't usually fight back or tell people anywhere, but because she has gotten on my nerves, I decided to give her a piece of my mind.
1: Okay, so is this girl, is she mad at you now? Have you guys, you know, put aside your differences? Are you guys cool?
5: No, we're still not talking because she's annoying.
1: You're not talking to her as of now. Okay, so she asked you if she could come eat your food with you. You said, okay. And she did, and her and her brother, they were there, and they, you know, put your hands in your food without even asking. That is another time.
5: Yeah.
1: And you did not like that at all. And you usually eat to your sibling, yes?
5: Yeah. The truth is, I've never eaten the girl's food, but every day she eats my food like a million times.
1: Okay. Does she come with her own food to school?
5: Sometimes I see her with her food, but rumors has it that she eats in class and then comes out.
1: Okay, so what I'll tell you to do is this. If you don't like what she did, you can just tell her plainly, kindly, not rudely, tell her, hey, what you did there, coming to take my food without my permission, I don't like it. If you want something, you ask me. And if I want to share, then I'll share with you. And you can put her on in a separate plate if you have that, so that she can eat from hers and you can have yours without, you know, messing up your own food, if that works for both of you. But just tell her nicely and tell her you're sorry if you came off rude or if you were too hard on her, but you just didn't like it when she did what she did the other time.
5: Okay.
1: Yeah, so you guys can settle your scores. Don't keep malice with each other. You guys should talk to each other. But if she doesn't want to make peace, though, if she's still pissed at you or she still tries to do that again, then yeah, it's fine. You can cut ties with her and, you know, tell her to keep her distance if necessary. Okay?
5: Okay.
1: All right.
5: Okay, I'll try my best to talk her back in my kindest way.
1: Sorry, you said?
5: I said I'll try my best to tell her that in the kindest way I can.
1: Okay. That will be very, very nice. And you can call me up some other time and let me know how that goes, okay?
5: Okay, bye.
1: Alrighty, bye. And yes, so many things, so many people have to say tonight. And this is Truth Hour on the Be Honest 101.7 Kids FM. Let's take a breather. First of all, let's go, you know, down to more to listen to some music. And when I do get back, I'll be taking some more calls, hearing from you, that thing that has been weighing you down, that has been heavy on your chest, that you like to talk about. Is it a friend betraying you? Did you get assaulted? Did they steal from you? Were you kidnapped? Did your parents go separate and it's been on your mind? You've not been able to get over it. Is there someone that's bugging you or stalking you? Call me and tell me. I'll be here to listen. This is Cold Water by Major Lazer featuring Justin Bieber, because the weather is really cold.

0: 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And this right now is 10 o'clock here on the hour. And we're on Be Honest from 8:30 to 9:30. And for the Be Honest, I'm having the Truth Hour. So, something on your mind, something bugging you, some weight you've been carrying for too long that you need to get off your chest. You don't have to tell me your name, you don't have to tell me where you're coming from. I just want to know that thing that's bothering you so, you know, you can feel better. Problem shared is set to be half solved, and yes, you do feel lighter when you can get that thing off your chest. Hello, good evening. Hello, good evening.
1: Hello.
0: Good evening. How are you doing tonight?
1: Hello.
0: Hello, can you hear me?
1: Hello.
0: Ooh, I think you could not hear me there. Hello, good evening. Network doing the thing. Let's see. Well, you can call me up on the other number. The other phone line is open, 0901-808-9811. Hello, good evening.
1: Hello, good evening.
0: Good evening. How are you doing tonight?
1: Fine, thank you.
0: Okay, so is there something you'd like to share with me tonight on the Truth Hour?
1: Yes.
0: Okay. What might that be? Ooh, lost that call. Do well to call me back. Hello, good evening. Ouch. Huh. Okay. So, network issues from both sides. Well, WhatsApp is available. You can call me up on WhatsApp. The WhatsApp number is 0907-328-8728. Hello, good evening.
1: Hello, good evening.
0: Good evening. How are you doing tonight?
1: I'm good.
0: Are you sure?

0: You doing okay? Was your day fun or was it too cold?
1: It was fun, cold, and
0: okay. Okay, that's good. Did you like the cold or you didn't like it much?
1: I like it. It's okay.
0: Okay. So what is it you like to share with me here tonight on the Truth Hour?
1: Okay. Like we've been together for long time.
0: Mm-hmm.
1: We school together. We do everything together. So at school first, the girl, although like she's still with one of her aunties.
0: Yeah.
1: So, like, the woman is not treating her nice. Mm. So, anytime she's bored, I keep her company. And she don't even give her food to go to school or eat before going to school. She come and she just eats once a day. So, I was, like, trying to help.
0: Yeah.
1: But I don't know that this girl will be the poison in my food.
0: Mm.
1: So, when I help, I do bring food to school, but I don't eat it. I take it back home.
0: Yeah.
1: But I used to give her the food because of her. I used to bring many things to school. My mom would like, am I the only person that used to eat all these things? I'm saying no. Let her don't worry. I will eat them. It's nothing much.
0: Yeah.
1: It's okay. So I take it to her, I give it to her. Like she used to thank me so much. But there's this day that I keep money in my bag because I told my mom from school I'll be going to somewhere that I'll go and buy some stuff for myself.
0: Yeah.
1: Like, and that time my bank was having issue. So before we knew, like, she was like, I saw her when she was touching my bag. I asked her there. She said, no, like, she said she wants to carry pain. And she wanted to ask me, but she did not know. And then, thank God, save has come. Then I said, okay, pain. Is it only pain? Are you sure? She said, yes. She took my pain. And I even gave her my masset. I asked her to use everything, anything she wants to use, and she gave it to me back. She said, okay. She used everything. She, like, I didn't even realize it. When we closed, I, like, checked my bag. I can't find my money. Oh, my God. Mm. I asked her, where is my money? She said, she swear to God. She said, with Bible. She said, with her grandmother grief. She didn't carry my money. What on what? La, dia, dia, da. I was like, who took my money? Where's my money? Nobody was in the class. I was suspecting her. I took her bag. I started. Then I don't find my money. She said, it's her auntie that gave her the money. So I was like, no. This is exact. Is the exact amount. I was like, ma?
0: Mm-hmm. So you are sure, 100%, that the money you saw in her bag was yours?
1: Yes.
0: Hmm. So what happened after that?
1: I report her to the principal. So our principal asked her, she denied. I went to our proprietor, and then our proprietor asked her to say the truth. If not, they are going to take this issue to her auntie, and then they are going to beat her up.
0: That was a simple thing to do. Just ask her auntie, did you give her so-so amount, so-so day, and we'll have figured out the whole thing. So did she let her confess that she took it?
1: Yeah, she confessed. And then since then, I take everything hard. I didn't even hold it in my mind. I was like being the way I am.
0: Mm.
1: Like giving her some things, but she was like, she come and confess and say she was very sorry that I should forgive her, that she don't.
0: Ooh, I lost your call. But yeah, we've heard the most beats of what happened there. And yeah, I'll tell you, I like the fact that you are the forgiving kind, and you're I mean, there is no excuse for what your friend did to you. There is no excuse for stealing. There's no excuse for betraying your trust in her like that, considering the fact that you've only been helping her, you've been there for her. But yeah, based on her condition, see, her aunt is maltreating her, if that is true. But yes, it was still no excuse for her to steal from you. That was wrong. That was very wrong. But you should try asking her, what is it you wanted money for? And I would say, don't hold a grudge too long against her. Just let it go. You can still be there for her, help her when you feel like she really needs the help, because trust me, it might go a long way for her, even if she did that bad thing to you. So help her if you think she needs the help. Be there for her, but just know not to trust her 100%. Again, be careful with your things when you're with her, because if it happened once, then there's a chance it might happen again. Though there's also a chance that she might have changed and will not make that mistake again. So just talk to her. Tell her, hey, okay, see that help? I will help you if need be, but we can't really be as close as we used to be and stuff like that. Well, I hope you could hear me. I hope you got everything I said there. Well, yeah, that was a really touching one. Hello, good evening. Hello, good evening. Ooh, what's that call? I guess the person was not expecting I would pick up. Well, you can call me on WhatsApp. You can call me on Nomo Call on WhatsApp. The WhatsApp number is 0907328. Yeah, 0907328-8728. Nomo Call 0201-226-3350 or 0901-808-9811. So, what's in your mind? What's that thing that's been bothering you? That friend that betrayed you? That person that has been stalking you, cyberbullying you, bullying in school, in your classroom? Call me and tell me. Hello, good evening.
2: Hello, good evening, sir.
0: Good evening. How are you doing tonight?
2: I'm fine.
0: Okay. How is your day going today?
2: Sir?
0: I said, how is your day going today?
2: My day was good.
0: Was it fun? Was it interesting?
2: It was all right.
0: Cold. Was it cold?
2: Not very cool.
0: So you like the weather as it is?
2: The weather is cool, but I'm not that cold.
0: Okay, that is good. It's good to know you're not feeling too cold. So is there something you'd like to share with me tonight on the Truth Hour?
2: Yes, sir.
0: Okay, I'm listening.
2: It's about my admission.
0: Okay.
2: So, I wrote 2024.
0: Yeah.
2: So, like, they didn't give us admission, me and my sister. Yeah, no, like, that thing was different. They told us that they gave us admission, like, the whole thing was confusing. They said, my sister, course, they gave it to me, then my own course. They didn't give it to my sister, the whole thing was confusing. And my other sister was like, the mistake came from us. And it was from us, we even went to
0: you and your sister, are you two twins?
2: Yes, sir.
0: Ooh, wow. Your names are similar.
2: Yes, sir. Yes, Prisca Priscilla.
0: Wow. So
2: my mother was like,
0: yeah,
2: don't worry, let's leave it next year, we'll do better. Now I said, okay, let's just leave it next year. That should be 2025.
0: Yeah.
2: 2025 came and we wrote the exam again. Can you imagine my best score ever? I passed my cutoff mark. I was really happy. Even my sister, I was never expecting to reach that cutoff mark.
0: Yeah.
2: My mind was that exam. But like, I passed in Fairing College. I was so happy. I was even preparing for school like last year.
0: Yeah.
2: Yes, God. Everything was just like
0: okay.
2: What about
0: your sister?
2: None of us, like, and that last year seems as if everybody that I know has gone to school. Like, it's only me and my sister that I stay at home. So, I was just like to the exam. My mind is not even there. And this year, anybody asked me, can you write them? I was just saying no, because I don't want to be in that situation where I'm going to be like, have they given you admission? What's your score?
0: Yeah.
2: We passed through that 2024, 2025, and 2026. I don't want to pass through that again.
0: So, the last one you wrote, did you... What was the problem? You didn't get admission, or was that the one that it was the complication with your courses?
2: No, like the last year on, they didn't give us admission, but the 2024 on,
0: yeah,
2: they gave us admission.
0: Different courses. Mm.
2: Not the courses
0: you wanted. Okay, okay.
2: Yeah.
0: So, what course are you going for? What course is your sister going for?
2: 2024, like, okay, I'm going for accounting, she's going for law. But
0: wow,
2: that 2024,
0: yeah,
2: she was supposed to put law, but like I got off my job, she never put criminology. Why I put business administration? So then I say, my sister is going to study business administration. Why
0: you
2: me? I will study
0: law.
2: Criminology.
0: Criminology. okay, so, I don't know. I don't see how that was your fault, unless you mistakenly wrote your sister's course on, or maybe when you were registering in the JAMB center and you two were together, somehow when she said hers, they wrote hers in your name and wrote yours in her name, and that would have been the tiny single mistake that just caused that complication. And for the last one, is it a university you're seeking admission from?
2: Huh?
0: Are you seeking admission in a university? What's your first choice?
2: University of Calabar.
0: University of Calabar.
2: Yes.
0: What's your second choice?
2: Master of State.
0: Polytechnic or university?
2: Polytechnic.
0: Hmm. Okay. And that is the same thing with you and your sister, yes?
2: Yes.
0: Okay. So, are you're definite you want to make sure it's that university you go to? Because sometimes what if you don't get admission to the university? Are you willing to go and do change of institution, you know, changes to make your Nasarawa State Polytechnic first choice? Because you might be more likely to get admission there.
2: Something like that, because that was that was even our first choice, but we need to change the institution. Yes.
0: Yeah. So what our advice is, instead of keep sitting and waiting for admission and waiting for admission, you can just change course. What did they call it? Change of institution. Yes. Do a change of institution. Make Nasarawa Polytechnic your first choice, so that you know that, yeah, you are going with that. If you're sure that is what you want, because sometimes, yeah, even though your score was good, sometimes if you don't really have the connection in those universities or in some places, it would be hard to get admission. So you might have to work with what you have. Okay.
2: Yes, sir.
0: Okay. Well, hey, don't worry about your friends and everyone else who.
2: Hoping for this semester, we have done our post-PhD.
0: Yeah.
2: Waiting for admission.
0: Okay. So now you're waiting for admission?
2: Yes, sir.
0: Okay, for still University of Calabar?
2: Yes, sir.
0: Okay, I pray that you guys get the admission, okay? And hey, when you get the good news of your admission, do well to call me and tell me so we'll celebrate it together.
2: For sure.
0: Okay, well, thank you for calling. It was nice talking to you. Don't feel bad, even though all your friends have gone to school. Your time will come, and it's not a race, that it's not a competition. So just take your own things, do your own things at your own pace, and you have your sister to be there with you. You guys are two, so you're not alone.
2: Thank you, sir.
0: Okay, do well to take care of yourself, okay?
2: You too, bye.
0: All right. Bye. And JAMB admission and all that shenanigans. It can be very tricky sometimes. For some people, they just get admission straight up. They don't even have to do any stress at all. For others, especially for universities, it might come quite tough.
3: Coming.
0: Good evening.
3: Hello.
0: Good evening. What's your name and where are you calling me from?
3: Okay.
0: If you don't want to say a name, then that's fine. So, how was your day today? Was it good?
3: Okay.
0: Okay. So, what is it you'd like to share with me tonight on the Truth Hour?
3: Okay. Well, I don't know how to put this, but there's a guy in my class.
0: Yeah. I lost your call. Please try calling me back. If you can do that quickly, I will be glad to take your call, because time is not quite on our side right about now. The time is 20 minutes gone past 9 o'clock. So are you calling back? Are you? This is probably someone else. Hello, good evening. Hello, good evening. Ooh, okay. So I guess I'll just wrap things up here on this segment. So there will be some other time we would have a Truth Hour again, where we get to talk about all the things in our mind anonymously and get it off our chest so we can sleep better at night and not have it weighing on our minds. But the advice I would like to leave you with is this. It's hard. Some things are hard. Some things will hurt. Some things will be painful. Sometimes you look at your life and be like, how did I get here? Why is this happening to me? But it's not you. Most of the times, you're not really the problem. It's life. I mean, if you're going to take all the good things that come to you, then you should be ready for all the painful things, the bad things, the, you know, negative things as well. It's all a part of life, and every experience teaches you a lesson. Everything you go through makes you better, it makes you stronger, and you learn from your mistakes and you come out even stronger on top of the situation. Okay, so let's not relax on and, you know, what is this thing called? Self-loathing, self-pity, feel bad for yourself. Every day you're sad all over just one thing, playing it over and over in your head. It's like the saying, it's like it's holding things like that. It's like holding a cup of water. If you hold a glass of water and it's in your hands, that glass of water doesn't weigh much. Yes, it's just a glass of water. It's basic weight. You can hold it for quite a while. But the problem is, when you just hold that glass of water for an hour, your hand is bent as you're holding it up. You hold it for 1 hour. You hold it for 2 hours, 3 hours, 4 hours. What starts to happen? That glass starts to get heavier. The quantity of the water did not increase. The weight of the glass, the mass of the glass did not increase. But the fact that you've been holding on to that thing for way too long, then your arms start to hurt. Then it starts to feel heavier. Then it starts to weigh you down. So always remember to put down that glass. Let it go. Okay? All right, so this is where I wrap things up. And when I get back by 9:30, it'll be time for the bedtime stories. I hope we had a good time today. And I, for those of you who can call in and, you know, get the things off your chest, promise some other time. Probably next week. I do have plans for a guest. A special guest will be joining me on the show next week. So maybe upper week, we would have our truth sessions again on 10 o'clock. And that would be from 8:30 to 9:30, usually on Tuesdays. And yeah, so let's go listen to this one here by Nightcore Pika. And the title of this one, she said, is A New Religion.

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0: Oh, yes, you can call me anytime when you're sad, when you're down, when you don't know what to do. 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And right now it's 8:31, so it's time for Bedtime Stories. Who's ready? Because today's story is about a chicken. Yes, and the title of man. So let's see if you can call in, tell me if you enjoy the story tonight, and you get to tell me good night as well. Okay, so this is The Enchanted Hen.
1: Once upon a time, there lived a little girl named Heather with her father and mother. Heather was a happy and bright child. Her father, being a woodcutter, didn't earn much, but he managed to bring home the basic necessities. Heather loved helping her father, for sometimes he would teach her how to fight.
2: Fight, Heather! Put some more strength into it!
3: Any more and I'll probably defeat you.
2: You think so? One, two, three. Ha!
3: I was just going easy on you.
2: Sure you were.
1: Now, in these woods lived two fairy sisters, Phoebe and Elaine. Phoebe, the youngest, was very mischievous and would often trouble her sister.
3: Phoebe, I've told you not to touch my spells.
4: Needy, touch my spells.
5: Lighten up, sis.
6: Grr! Do you know how important this is? Fine. If you won't listen, I'll keep you away. Ha!
5: What? No! Turn me back.
6: Nope. Not until I'm done. And yeah, I've taken away most of your powers, too.
1: Phoebe quarreled with Elaine to change her back, but to no avail. Eventually, she went out mumbling to herself.
5: It was just a joke. Can't she even understand that? Ugh! Huh? What's that?
1: Phoebe spotted Heather and her father sparring.
5: Whoa, that looks fun. Huh? Strange. I can feel something coming from that girl.
2: You're gonna lose again, Heather.
3: You wish. Hi-ya!
2: Ooh, nice one. Ugh, I guess you're all ready to defeat any monster now.
3: I was always ready.
5: Ah! I'm feeling it again. What could be worse?
3: A hen.
1: Heather ran towards Phoebe, who had never been so close to humans before.
5: Cluck! Cluck!
3: Aw, you're so cute! Dad, can we keep her?
2: As long as you look after her. Why is there a hen running loose in the woods?
1: Heather wasn't listening. She was quite happy with her pet. And Phoebe liked the attention, so she calmed down at the girl's gentleness. Heather took Phoebe home, who was astounded by the house they lived in.
3: Heather, darling! Are you home?
5: Mom, we've cut a lot of wood today. We'll be able to get you the medicine tomorrow.
3: It's all right, dear. This cough is... nothing.
1: Phoebe looked as Heather tried to cheer up her mother.
3: What's that you got? Isn't it cute? A hen in the woods? Poor thing. We must take good care of...
1: The woman went inside as Heather followed. Phoebe felt very bad, and so when night came, she pecked on the house and changed it. The straw beds turned to proper mattresses, and the cupboards were filled with food.
5: Thank goodness Elaine left some magic in me.
1: She left and soon reached her cottage.
6: Phoebe! Where did you go?
1: Phoebe told her sister everything, and Elaine stared at her in disbelief.
5: They seemed like such nice people.
6: Phoebe, you shouldn't go there. They're humans and may use you if they ever find out you're a fairy.
1: Phoebe had grown fond of Heather and begged so hard that Elaine finally gave in.
5: I'll stay as a hen when near her. I won't reveal myself.
6: All right, but be careful.
1: And so Elaine happily started to live with Heather, visiting Elaine from time to time. One evening, Heather's father was leaving to sell the wood.
7: Dad, let me come too.
2: I'm sorry, Heather, but I can't take you with me.
7: Why not?
6: Sweetheart, you know about the people in the town who've been mysteriously disappearing, right? And no one knows where they go.
7: But, Mom, I'll be real careful.
2: I'm sorry, sweetie, but you're staying home.
1: And with that, Heather watched him drag his cart to the town. The next day, Heather's mom was extremely sick while her father was busy taking care of her.
7: Dad, aren't you going to sell the... Oh, he's asleep. What'd he say, Chickie? Want to go together to the town?
5: An adventure with Heather. I'll protect her from anyone who tries to touch her. Hi-ya!
1: Heather pushed the wooden cart and they soon reached the town. Heather had a nice time selling the firewood, but being an obedient girl, she decided to promptly return home.
7: Come on, Chickie. Oh, what a lovely lake.
5: Meow. Oh, think I'm scared of you?
7: Oh.
5: Where's Heather? Heather? Heather!
1: Heather had gotten pulled down to the bottom, but it wasn't a lake anymore. She had reached the sea.
8: Welcome. You'll be very useful with all that energy.
9: Who are you?
8: I am Queen Beryl of the Dark Sea. And I'm going to trap you the same way I've trapped the other people of this town.
9: What?
1: And quite suddenly, Heather found herself transformed into a sea creature. She was taken to a huge prison where there were others who had been transformed too.
7: Let me out!
10: It's no use. If you do anything, they'll punish you.
1: The fish explained that the queen would use their energies to grow stronger and capture the town.
6: But we can't just stay here. We are so many and can definitely try getting out.
1: Hearing Heather's words, it brought hope to the fish's heart.
10: Fine. Let's try cracking this wall.
1: Meanwhile, Phoebe was desperately worrying.
5: Where is she? Her father said something about mysterious disappearances. What do I do? What do I do? Elaine!
1: Elaine suddenly appeared, much to her own surprise.
6: Phoebe, why did you call me? I'd better go invisible.
5: Elaine! I've lost Heather. I don't know where she... Wait, I can feel her again.
6: Feel her?
1: Phoebe told Elaine she could feel magical auras out of Heather sometimes, but never knew what they were.
6: We'll see that later. For now, let's go find her. Ow! What was that?
5: Elaine! Your magic's going haywire. Strange. Nothing happened to me.
6: Maybe it's because of the form you've taken. I can't go in.
5: Then I will. She's my friend, and I'll rescue her.
1: Elaine couldn't stop Phoebe, so she tried to transform her into a powerful fish.
5: Are you kidding me?
6: My magic isn't working. This will have to. I'll keep in touch with you while you're down. Now go!
1: Phoebe followed Heather's aura and soon came to Queen Beryl's palace, where she spotted the witches.
6: That's the evil sea witch, Queen Beryl.
5: Is there any way to defeat her?
6: I don't know, but for now, go find Heather. Stay away from the witches.
1: Phoebe swam away and soon found Heather.
5: Heather! Look! What?
1: Trying to break... Please, Swammel sensed her power weaken.
6: Something's wrong.
5: We better escape fast.
7: Wait!
5: What's that for?
7: Just in case.
1: Queen Beryl and her guards reached there and now spotted Phoebe and Heather swimming away.
6: Capture them!
5: Swim!
1: The guards chased the two girls ferociously.
6: Phoebe, are you there?
5: Elaine?
6: Sis, I remembered something. It was only a rumor, but one way to finish off Queen Beryl is to throw her onto land. She is powerless there.
1: Phoebe told Heather what Elaine had said.
7: But how do we get her out from the water?
5: Heather, you swim ahead. I'll distract two monsters.
7: Chickie, no, you're no match for them.
1: But as she touched them, the two monsters

0: turned to gold and sank to the very bottom.
1: Wow! Elaine's magic must have really gone crazy!
0: Seeing this, Queen Beryl charged at Heather.
2: Hi-ya!
3: Oh no!
0: The queen was a good fighter, but strangely, Heather was even better.
4: No! Why, you little?
3: You won't get away!
5: Hi-ya!
0: And with all her strength, she flung the witches right out and onto the land.
3: Oh!
4: Land? Oh, no!
0: Queen Beryl lost her powers. Her spell broke, and the other missing people came back to the land. Heather and Phoebe swam up too, and the people cheered for what they had done. The mayor of the town rewarded Heather handsomely. Of course, Phoebe never showed herself to the others, but later explained everything to Heather and her family.
3: So, you've been a fairy all this time? Wow!
6: No wonder our house suddenly became all grand!
7: Thank you, dear fairies. We are forever grateful to you for looking after Heather.
1: I just never understood one thing. What was the strange, magical feeling I got from you?
3: That was probably the inner strength and hope she emitted. It's a special type of magic.
0: Indeed it was. For everyone has inner strength and hope. When we use it for the better good, that is when real magic happens.
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0: 10 o'clock, 101.7 Kids FM right about now. It's 15 minutes away. 15? 25. Is it 25 or 15? 15, yes. Less than 15 minutes away from 10 o'clock. And this is still Kids FM 101.7. You just listen to the bedtime stories. So let's go hunting chickens. Who knows? We just might find an enchanted chicken that might happen to be a fairy and give us a mansion. Yeah. So if you did enjoy the bedtime story tonight and you did learn something interesting, I would like you to call me and tell me what fun stuff you have learned. Hello, good evening.
1: Hello, good evening again.
0: Good evening. What's your name and where are you calling me from?
1: It's Marissa.
0: Marissa, I hope your night is going very well tonight.
1: Yes.
0: Okay. Uh-huh. You're not sounding like you want to sleep at all.
1: Actually, I don't sleep always. It's around like 11 or something.
0: Okay. But you know, it's good to sleep on time, yeah?
1: I know, but sometimes when I take a nap, that's cool now.
0: Yeah. Yeah,
1: yes,
0: it makes it harder to sleep early at night. Well, it's good you did rest in the afternoon. So what did you enjoy from the bedtime story tonight? What would you say you learned or picked up?
1: I actually was imagining it like it was a real life if I was watching it.
0: Yeah.
1: So I admire Elaine's courage.
0: Yeah.
1: And her friendship with the same.
0: Yeah, that's a very good point. The fact that she had courage, she had hope, and the fairies saw that in her and they liked her, and it kind of, you know, got her some really good things.
1: Yes.
0: Yeah.
1: So can I make a music request?
0: A music request. What music might that be?
1: Formula by
0: Your Boy Sponge.

0: Okay, formula by your boy Sponge. Okay, I'm gonna check that out. And if I, I think I lost your call there. Hello? Ah, okay. Well, good thing you got to tell me the song before I lost the call. So, hello, good evening.
1: Hello.
0: Hello, good evening. What's your name and where are you calling me from?
1: My name is Benny and I'm calling from.
0: Your name is Benny?
1: Yeah.
0: Okay, Benny, are you having fun tonight?
1: Yeah.
0: Are you sure? You're sounding tired, like you sleepy already.
1: No, I'm not tired.
0: You're tired, Benny.
1: Yeah.
0: Okay, so what did you enjoy about the bedtime story tonight?
1: I enjoy that the girl was so courageous. I agree with Marisa on what she said.
0: That is good. She was courageous. She was not too scared.
1: Yeah.
0: And she fought her way out of the ways, and it all worked out very well for her in the end.
1: Yeah.
0: Okay. That was a very good one. Thanks for calling. You. Yeah.
1: Okay. I really enjoyed the song you played from yesterday.
0: And I played yesterday.
1: Yeah.
0: What was that one about? Remind me.
1: Sorry.
0: I said, what was the yesterday's one about? Do you remember?
1: We have driven song that we played.
0: Oh, a song I played.
1: Yeah.
0: Oh, which song was that one?
1: After you wrap up the show.
0: I think it's whatever. Okay, I would see if it's still here. Then if it's the one that I'm thinking it is, then you probably hear it again tonight. Okay.
1: Thank you.
0: Bye.
1: Bye.
0: Okay, and that is as much call as I'll be taking for tonight. Big shout out to every single one of you who called in. Today was really nice hearing your voice, and for a few voices that I feel like I didn't hear tonight. Hope you all are doing okay. Emanuela, Christabel, the other Christabel. Haven't heard from Jubril in a while. I haven't heard from a whole bunch of you guys. But hey, hope sorry if you called and I couldn't take your call. Because there were a lot of calls coming in. But hey, I do try my best to take as much calls as I can. So tomorrow, you know, try calling in again, and maybe, just maybe, I'll be taking your calls this time. But right now it's 9:52. We're 8 minutes away from 10 o'clock, so let's go enjoy some more music. I'll still be here in the studio though, DJing and giving you some of the best night music before 10 o'clock. That I'll be packing my things and, you know, skedaddling. Do not forget to tune in tomorrow morning, 6 to 9 a.m. Marty the Magician will be on the radio with Angel Gabby on the Morning Bell, and from 9 to 12 will be the Snack Time Show with Benny the Laughing Diva. And hey, you can follow me across all our social media platforms. 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And for the YouTube, it's Kids FM Nigeria. So from me to you, I am saying good night. Catch you tomorrow and sweet dreams.

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1: Hey, babe.
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2: Yes, one of my friends said so.
1: Girl, she lied. 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You know now, as an almost adult.
2: Really? Aww. I've missed out on so much. Anyway, I'll start listening to Kids FM now.
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0: 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Let's play.
1: Yeah.
2: Okay, me boy. Remember, take care of the Krusty Krab when I'm on vacation.
1: Yes, sir, Mr. Krabs.
2: And what is the number one rule, SpongeBob?
1: Don't let Plankton get his hands on the formula.
2: Attaboy!
3: SpongeBob, I'm leaving.
1: But Squidward, what about the Krusty Krab?
3: Whatever.
2: Now that Krabs is gone, I can finally use my hypnosis gun on SpongeBob and make him give me the formula! SpongeBob, we need to talk. Stop what you're doing and let's take a walk. Look right here, in the machine. I need what you've seen in between your thoughts. Let's go. Think about the formula. I need the formula. That's what I need.
1: Okay, Plankton, I'm ready.
2: Let's go. Proceed.
1: Lettuce, pickles, onions, tomatoes, cheese is the finale.
2: Right.
1: Now I'm going to show you how to make the patty.
2: Okay.
1: First you add flour.
2: Flour.
1: Then a pinch of chum.
2: Chum.
4: Hey, SpongeBob, we are going jellyfishing. Want to come?
1: Yeah, when I jellyfish, I be swinging like on Spider-Man. Make their belly squish, then release them like a sleight of hand. You got to admit he's spraying flames like the fireman. When I'm jellyfishing in the heels of the fields, I'll be catching them all like it's Pokemon.
2: SpongeBob, that's enough! Tell me how to make the patty, dude! If you tell me now, and I mean right now, then I swear you'll make me a happy dude!
1: Oh yeah, that's right, sorry, Plankton. I think I'm in a detected mood.
2: I really, really need this sponge, speak so I can

0: 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Then a pinch of gum.
1: SpongeBob, you forgot to feed your snail. Are you dumb?
0: Oops. Sorry, Plankton, but I have to go home and feed my snail.
2: You know what? I give up. I'm going to bed. This isn't worth it.
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0: The nation's most brilliant young mind gear up for the National Secondary School Debate Tournament. It's the season finale of the I Beg to Differ Secondary Schools Debate Tournament Season 9. 10th of August at 3 p.m. Lagos, Abuja and Port Harcourt will come alive. Champions from Abuja, Port Harcourt and Lagos will go shoulder to shoulder for the crown of the Champion of Champions. 16 secondary schools, 3 daily debates, 4 weeks of intense matchups. Who will be the Champion of Champions of the I Beg to Differ Season 9? 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I Beg to Differ, the Tournament of Champions.
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